You're on the hits for Sunday. Cold snap for the weekend. Good for the ski fields. And today, North Island getting the cold temperatures. South Island getting the highs today. Ashburton, 16. Dunedin, Blenheim getting up to 15 degrees. You've got Peter for the weekend. Until 2, it's Katy Perry on the hits.

0: Hello, Maddie and PJ here. We hope you're having a great weekend.
1: And giddy up. I'm hosting a murder mystery party to tick something off my 40 before 40 list. It's cowboy themed. I'll fill you in on how it went.
0: Yeah. Also, we've got your chance to win free fuel on the show when we return on Monday on The Hits.

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Charlie Puth, one call away. It's the hits.

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11: In this update, rumours New Zealand First is bringing a former defence minister into the fold will either be quashed or proven correct this afternoon. Winston Peters is holding the party's first public meeting in Masterton at 2 p.m. It's been rumoured former Carterton Mayor and Minister and Ron Mark will stand in the Wairarapa seat, and he hasn't given a firm no. ZB political reporter Ethan Griffiths says Ron Mark would be an obvious contender.
12: He didn't rule out returning as a candidate, but said he is also very busy with his work across the world. He's heavily involved in humanitarian causes in Ukraine. We will have to wait and see this afternoon.
11: In the UK, another win for the political left as Labour's Bev Craig becomes the new mayor for Greater Manchester. The 41-year-old takes the spot vacated by now Prime Minister Andy Burnham, almost doubling the by-election count of her Reform UK rival, Sian Astley. BBC political respondent Ben Wright says Labour seems to have overtaken recent gains by the Greens and Restore Britain parties. That's news. In sport, a huge win on short notice for mixed martial artist Navajo Sterling. The latest rising star out of Auckland City Kickboxing Gym has scored a first-round stoppage of former light heavyweight champion Jan Blahovic at UFC Belgrade. After moving to 11-0 in professional MMA, Sterling says his mental approach was pivotal on TVNZ.
13: Think about fighting, it all starts up here. You see it for yourself, you can make it happen. I just want to say, it's an absolute honour to be able to share the ring with the former champion, Jan Blahovic.
11: Warriors coach Ron Griffiths believes it's only right that Male Hufanga'a first game of the club is at the NRLW Magic Round. The star recruit centre from the Broncos has been held out of the team due to a pre-season hamstring injury, but is set to be unleashed against the Titans this afternoon. Kick-off in Wagga Wagga in rural New South Wales is at 3:25. That's sport. I'm Sandy Hodge.
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month. Finding Family on the Road Tour, the Christchurch show's happening on Friday, August 21 and Saturday, August 22, and then Monday for Auckland Spark Arena, Monday, August 24. Tickets on sale now from Ticketmaster. Alex Warren coming right up after Calvin Harris, Rihanna on the hits. Baby.

0: Hey, it's Adam and Megan here. Have a wonderful weekend. Congratulations to everyone that discovered where we were with the Hits Hidden Breakfast. We'll be back on the show next week.
1: That's right. We'll be back in the studio in Napier. And guys, we start the best of Hawke's Bay.
0: Some brand new categories and your opportunity to let those businesses you love know that you love them on the Hits Hawke's Bay.

You're on the hits, winning start to the new week with the Alpha Quiz tomorrow, 7:45 in the morning, and then again with Maddie and PJ at 4:45. 10 questions, 60 seconds to be a winner tomorrow with the Alpha Quiz. It's James Bay on the hits.

0: You're on the hits, Red Hot Chili Peppers. The Silver Ferns going for gold tonight at the Commonwealth Games, the netball final, taking on Jamaica, who pulled off the upset, beating Australia 46-45 in the semi-final. So that final set to go from midnight tonight, if you're keen to watch it live. Otherwise, I'm sure you can catch it again tomorrow. Good luck to the Silver Ferns in the final tonight.
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0: You're on the hits. Enjoy the rest of your Sunday. Troy is here next for you through the afternoon, giving you Benson Boone, Blink 182, and Cyril next after our news update on the hits.
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8: In this update, former Defence Minister Ron Mark is returning to New Zealand First as a candidate this election, standing for the party in the Wairarapa electorate, it's been confirmed. The former MP was the Minister of Defence in the first Ardern Labor government and was the Mayor of Carterton between 2010 and 2014 before returning in 2022. Joey Dwyer reports.
9: In a statement, New Zealand First says Ron Mark brings much-needed experience and skills and has earned a reputation for strong leadership. Before entering politics, Mark served in the New Zealand Army and more recently has been serving internationally, travelling to Ukraine during the war to support humanitarian and reconstruction efforts.
8: Russia has launched another deadly missile attack on Ukraine's capital. At least 9 people have been killed after ballistic missiles struck Kiev overnight, according to Ukrainian President Volodymyr Zelensky. He continues to press the US for more Patriot missile interceptors to defend against Russia's escalating air campaign. That's news. In sport, a positional switch for Warriors playmaker Patricia Maliepo for their NRLW Magic Round matchup against the Titans. Having started 3 games at halfback this season, the rugby union convert will start at hooker in Wagga Wagga this afternoon. Maliepo was used at hooker off the interchange bench in last week's win over the Eels and says she's loving her utility use across the team's spine.
10: 6, 7, 9 and 1 have similar roles. They're the ones who drive the team around the field. And yeah, I don't think your role is any different other than hooker. You just, you know, you got to make every pass a good pass. So I learnt that over the week.
8: Whangarei and Wellington play host to round out the opening round of rugby's National Provincial Championship this afternoon. Northland welcome Manawatū, that match just kicking off at 2.05, while Hawke's Bay have made the trip to the capital to face Wellington from 5.05. That's sport. I'm Sandy Hodge.
11: Weather for the Hits Hawke's Bay with Paddy's. $6.50 bubbles and Paddy's Ale all day, every day at Paddy's. Fine and light winds for the remainder of the day, down to 2 tonight. Fine with morning frosts tomorrow. Westerlies 2, 19's the high, down to a low of 6.
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It's Harry Styles on the hits. Troy here. Harry Styles just playing to 80,000 people last night in Mexico City. He's making his way to, well, in our vicinity, December. He's not coming to New Zealand, but he is doing a few shows in Australia. Are you going to go over and see him? Is it worth that expensive Aussie trip? It does end up being about a $1,000 weekend when you take into account all of the flights, accommodation and everything. Flick me a text, 4487. Here's Imagine Dragons on the hits.

0: Hello, Maddie and PJ here. We hope you're having a great weekend.
1: And giddy up. I'm hosting a murder mystery party to tick something off my 40 before 40 list. It's cowboy themed. I'll fill you in on how it went.
0: Yeah. Also, we've got your chance to win free fuel on the show when we return on Monday on The Hits.

You're on the hits. Troy here. A massive weekend of sport, wasn't it? Obviously, the Canterbury MPC team smashing Auckland in the new stadium. You always love to see that. The Wires winning as well, dominating last night. And how good the Silver Ferns are into the gold medal match against Jamaica. That is going to be a fantastic gold medal final. How good? Here's Lady.

0: It's Troy here. The best song ever is over after thousands of votes and 128 songs. The winner, as decided by you, for the Hits Best Song Ever was... AC/DC's Thunderstruck. I wouldn't have picked it. I wouldn't have seen that coming, but you picked it, you voted for it, and that was the winner for 2026. If you can't get enough of the Hits Best Song Ever songs, we are putting together an iHeartRadio playlist, which should be ready by tomorrow. So if you listen to the show from 6 tomorrow, you'll find out more info about that. Coming up just after the break, Taylor Swift and 5 on the Hits.
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0: on the hits. Troy here. The gold medal match against New Zealand and Jamaica in the Commonwealth Games netball is going to be a late one. Gold medal match tonight at midnight. Who's going to be setting an alarm? You can flick me a text 4487. Are you going to stay up and watch it? Are you going to set an alarm and get up? Or are you just going to check the results on New Zealand Herald in the morning? Flick me a text 4487. What are you going to do? Coming up after three, Shaboozy and Pink on the hits.
1: 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Your best song ever for 2026 is... 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

0: Australia tax-free for the first 3 years of a child's life. Jacob Jones reports.
1: It would not be means tested and would be given for your first, second and third child, meaning each family could get up to $45,000. At least one parent must be a New Zealand citizen to apply. The party says it's important because New Zealand's birth rate has been declining and is below the 2.1 replacement level.
0: The ACT Party is campaigning on a classroom disruption crackdown. If elected, it says it will back teachers who reasonably remove disruptive students from the classroom and force parents to take accountability. That could include fines if parents refuse to meet with schools about their children's behaviour. Candidate Paul Henry says the current system isn't fair on teachers.
2: They need to know the Teachers Council won't remove their teaching licence following a lengthy stand-down period, after which they will end up signing with the miscreant student.
0: That's news. In sports, even Navajo Sterling surprised by the swift manner of the biggest win of his mixed martial arts career. The city kickboxing light heavyweight has handed former UFC champion Jan Blachowicz a rare knockout defeat, stopping the Polish veteran in the first round at UFC Belgrade. Sterling says he had planned for a much more drawn-out clash.
3: Yeah, I was expecting like a tough war, just because Jan hasn't been finished since like 2017, I think, was the last time he got TKO'd. So yeah, I was expecting a longer night, but I just hit him flush.
0: The Silver Ferns are confident they can snap their 16-year Commonwealth Games title drought. New Zealand hasn't won netball gold since the 2010 Delhi Games, but are into the Glasgow final against Jamaica starting at midnight tonight. That's sport. I'm Sandy Hodge.
4: Weather for the Hits Hawke's Bay with Paddy's. $6.50 bubbles and Paddy's ale all day, every day at Paddy's. Fine and light winds for the remainder of the day, down to 2 tonight. Fine with morning frosts tomorrow, westerlies 2, 19's the high, down to a low of 6.
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Troy here. Maddie and PJ, your drive show, are back 3 o'clock tomorrow, and they have $250 petrol for you. Just be a certain number caller through on the phone, and the petrol is all yours. They're back from 3 tomorrow. One Republic on the hits.

0: Hey, it's Adam and Megan here. Have a wonderful weekend. Congratulations to everyone that discovered where we were with the Hits Hidden Breakfast. We'll be back on the show next week.
1: That's right. We'll be back in the studio in Napier. And guys, we start the Best of Hawke's Bay.
0: Some brand new categories and your opportunity to let those businesses you love know that you love them on the Hits Hawke's Bay.

You're on the hits. Troy here. If you own a telescope or you're close to one of those observatories, it might pay to look at the moon on Wednesday night. A SpaceX rocket is flying out of control and is going to smash into the moon on Wednesday night. Dust and rubble and explosions. It's going to be a good viewing if you can see it. One Direction, Night Changes on the

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0: 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Troy here. We've got your chance to win a trip for two to our iHeartRadio Music Festival in Las Vegas this September. 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Coming up after the break, Alex Warren and Sophie B. Hawkins on the hits.
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0: It's Fun on the Hits. Troy here, just about to go 4 o'clock. Coming up after the break, Chapel Roan, Pussycat Dolls, and my favourite song of the moment by Sam Fender and Olivia Dean. All on the way very soon on the Hits.
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5: In this update, New Zealand First wants to address falling birth rates through payments. The party's campaigning on $5,000 annual payments per year per child for the first 3 years of life. It would apply to families with at least one citizen parent and would apply to a couple's first three children. Party leader Winston Peters says citizen birth rates have fallen dramatically.
6: From 52,000 in 2006 to 20 years later, 36,000 in 2025.
5: ACT says New Zealand is falling behind the rest of the world when it comes to dealing with troubled kids in the classroom. Its new policy would give teachers the legal power to remove seriously or persistently disruptive students from class and includes mandatory stand-downs for students who assault teachers or classmates. Candidate Paul Henry says the OECD Feeling Safe at School survey, based on student reports, and New Zealand is at the bottom below America.
7: This is totally unacceptable. Can you imagine that students consider it less safe to be taught at school in New Zealand than they do in the United States?
5: That's news. In sport, former Silver Ferns coach and player Yvonne Willering feels New Zealand and Jamaica can both thank Australia for their berth in the Commonwealth Games gold medal match. The Silver Ferns will meet the Sunshine Girls in Glasgow from midnight tonight after New Zealand beat England and Jamaica pulled off a huge upset against the Diamonds.
8: Australia has actually done both Jamaica and New Zealand, for that matter, lots of favours, because in that Super League, that's where the players are getting all their experience. And certainly the Jamaican defence, they took it to that Australian combination and they were well aware of what they were about.
5: The second grand finalist in basketball's NBL will be found in Christchurch tonight. The Canterbury Rams host the Southland Sharks in the second semi-final from 6 o'clock. The winner books a spot in the title decider against the Wellington Saints. That's sport. I'm Sandy Hodge.
9: Weather for the Hits Hawke's Bay with Paddy's. $6.50 bubbles and Paddy's Ale all day, every day at Paddy's. Fine and light winds for the remainder of the day, down to 2 tonight. Fine with morning frosts tomorrow, westerlies 2, 19's the high, down to a low of 6.
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You're on the hits. Troy here. It is the gold medal match tonight between New Zealand and Jamaica in the Commonwealth Games netball. Big upset last night, Jamaica beating Australia. And I asked you before, you're going to stay up for it? Shelley is. She says she can't wait for the game. She'll be staying awake for sure. I'll be there with you in spirit, Shelley. Here's Nelly, just a dream on the hits.

0: Hello, Maddie and PJ here. We hope you're having a great weekend.
1: And giddy up. I'm hosting a murder mystery party to tick something off my 40 before 40 list. It's cowboy themed. I'll fill you in on how it went.
0: Yeah. Also, we've got your chance to win free fuel on the show when we return on Monday on The Hits.

Dua Lipa on the hits. Dua Lipa having a whale of a time at Lollapalooza this weekend, the music festival. And if you've got Disney Plus, it's actually streaming live on Disney Plus. You can catch replays of Lorde's set list. Olivia Dean played today, all on Disney Plus. Here's Tayo Cruz, it's Dynamite on the hits.

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1: Hey, this is Ben from Borderline and you're listening to Watching It Burn on the Hits. 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

0: You're on the hits. Troy here, just about to go 5 o'clock. Teddy Swims and Green Day on the way. Also, I've got your info on how you can get yourself $250 petrol tomorrow with Maddie and PJ. It's coming up in the next 10 on the hits.
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5: Oh, I was just overtaking someone, officer. Could have only been a couple of K's over. But just for a second to get round them, you know? You're not going to ping me for that, are you? Surely just a warning. I've never even had a...
6: Crash involving three injured parties. Reported speeding vehicle collided with an SUV at an intersection. Two victims, stat one. We've lost the driver. We've heard it all. We've seen it all. Slow down.
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9: In this update, New Zealand First's newest announced candidate is defending leader Winston Peters' controversial comments towards a Chinese MP. In a debate on Wednesday, Mr. Peters told Lauren Chunan, a New Zealand citizen who moved here as a child in 1994, to go home. Former Defence Minister Ron Mark, announced as the party's Wairarapa candidate today, says he doesn't have a problem with Mr. Peters' comment. The ACT Party will back teachers who reasonably remove disruptive students from the classroom and force parents to take accountability. Candidate Paul Henry says this will provide clarity around what constitutes physical intervention. An urgent call to protect our native forests from wild deer. Researchers say rising deer numbers are an increasing problem because they damage and eat young native trees. Employers appear challenged over how much AI talent is worth. New research from recruiter Robert Half shows 99% of organisations find it challenging to compensate AI proficient candidates. That's news. In sport, to a sunny afternoon in Whangarei and rugby's NPC.
10: Goes over the touchline. It's full time and Northland flex their muscles in the second spell.
9: The Taniwha opened their campaign with a 40-14 win over Manawatū. Wellington's hosting Hawke's Bay in Wellington. That match just kicking off. Matt Payne and Ryan Wood will line up beside one another on the grid for the final race of the latest supercars round in Perth tonight. Championship leader Payne's qualified third, fellow New Zealand driver Wood fourth. Jamaica's semi-final win sees them play the Silver Ferns in the Commonwealth Games netball final tonight. Jamaica comes into the match having pulled off a stunning upset win over gold medal favourites Australia. That's sport. I'm Joe Gilfillan.
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0: Fine and light winds for the remainder of the day, down to 2 tonight. Fine with morning frosts tomorrow, westerlies 2, 19's the high, down to a low of 6.
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The Hits, Troy here. $250 with your name on it to go in your petrol tank with Maddie and PJ tomorrow. 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Be the first through on 0800 The Hits. 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Maddie and PJ back from 3 o'clock tomorrow. This one's One Direction. It's History on The Hits.

0: Hey, it's Adam and Megan here. Have a wonderful weekend. Congratulations to everyone that discovered where we were with the Hits Hidden Breakfast. We'll be back on the show next week.
1: That's right. We'll be back in the studio in Napier. And guys, we start the best of Hawke's Bay.
0: Some brand new categories and your opportunity to let those businesses you love know that you love them on the Hits Hawke's Bay.

You're on the hits, Troy here. The Silver Ferns have made it through to the gold medal match in the Commonwealth Games. Only hairy thing is the game is at midnight tonight. Are you going to stay up for it? Are you going to set the alarm and wake up in the middle of the night? Or are you just going to check NZ Herald in the morning? Let me know, 4487 on the text. Here's Kid Rock. You're on the hits.

It's Troy here. The Waz are always really good with partnerships, right? They're always partnering with a really cool brand or business. Well, they've teamed up now with Dreamworld, the Australian theme park. And if you miss out on tickets to the game, or you just, you know, you find yourself in the Gold Coast when there's a Waz game on against the Titans, they're transforming Dreamworld into Waz World. They're going to have the club's colours and badge being brandished, mascots roaming around, pop-up stores, a night market with key, quotations, key.

0: 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How cool is that? The Wireless just really know how to smash a collaboration, don't they? Coming up just after the break, Somba and Michael Jackson, you're on the hits.
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15: In this update, a principal says a one-size-fits-all approach would not work when managing a classroom. The ACT Party is vowing to give teachers the legal power to remove disruptive students using reasonable force. Albany Senior High School Principal Claire Amos says schools already have zero tolerance but deal with it differently. New Zealand First says New Zealanders need to be having more babies. It's announced a Kiwi Kids Fund which would give citizen families $5,000 a year for the first 3 years of their first three children's lives. Party leader Winston Peters says we need to boost our declining birth rate. Hopes more Sparkies able to install solar will meet a growing demand. Skills Trades Training is expanding its courses to five new regions, enabling electricians to apply for the licence needed to install grid and battery systems. People on the southern outskirts of Auckland now have more transport options. Two new train stations are open in Drury and Pairata, connecting them with Auckland Central and Pukekohe. That's news. In sport, the Warriors women haven't quite been able to pull off a win at League's Magic Round in Wagga Wagga.
16: That's it. It's full time. What a thriller between the Titans and the Warriors. Oh, take a breath. You've seen a great game of NRLW.
15: The Gold Coast Titans held on for an 18-16 win. The Warriors scored three unanswered tries in a 10-minute blitz, but it wasn't enough. Former Silver Ferns coach and player Yvonne Willering feels another strong start is key if New Zealand wants to win its first Commonwealth Games gold in 16 years tonight. The Silver Ferns made the Glasgow final with Jamaica.

0: with a 7-goal semi-final win over England. Willering says New Zealand must set the tone early on. That's sport. I'm Joe Gilfillan.
1: Weather for the Hits Hawke's Bay with Paddy's. $6.50 bubbles and Paddy's ale all day, every day at Paddy's. Fine and light winds for the remainder of the day, down to 2 tonight. Fine with morning frosts tomorrow. Westerlies 2, 19's the high, down to a low of 6.
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0: Hello, Maddie and PJ here. 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
1: And giddy up. I'm hosting a murder mystery party to tick something off my 40 before 40 list. It's cowboy themed. I'll fill you in on how it went.
0: Yeah. Also, we've got your chance to win free fuel on the show when we return on Monday on The Hits.

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16: In this update, Ron Marks says he thought he was done with politics before he was asked to again run. The former Defence Minister will stand for New Zealand First in the Wairarapa electorate. In his time away from Parliament, Mr. Marks has served as Mayor of Carterton, sat on the Waitangi Tribunal and supported Ukraine's war effort. Mr. Marks says plenty of people complain about problems with the country, but that's not enough.
17: It's only a small percentage of

0: human beings or New Zealanders who actually stand up and try to do something.
1: ACT says New Zealand is falling behind the rest of the world when it comes to dealing with troublesome students in the classroom. Its new policy would give teachers the legal power to remove seriously or persistently disruptive students from class and includes mandatory stand-downs for students who assault teachers or classmates. Candidate Paul Henry says the OECD Feeling Safe at School survey, based on student reports, puts New Zealand at the bottom, below America.
2: This is totally unacceptable. Can you imagine that students consider it less safe to be taught at school in New Zealand than they do in the United States?
1: It may be a good time to move into the housing market. Joint research from Cotality and LJ Hooker shows despite more subdued conditions, first home buyers continue to step up. They held a record high market share in the June quarter, nearing 30%, with Auckland and Wellington even higher. LJ Hooker head of research, Matthew Tiller, says there are green shoots with more choice, less urgency and room to negotiate.
3: First home buyers are out in the market looking to purchase before interest rates and other affordability challenges arise down the track.
1: Advertising through the letterbox may still be effective. Research from the Visual Media Association finds the average Kiwi has almost 450 unread emails, with half deleting them before reading them. PrintNZ CEO Ruth Cobb says physical marketing has a longer impact and emails just disappear. That's news. In sport, the Silver Ferns head into the Glasgow Commonwealth Games final at midnight as favourites over Jamaica, a team they beat during group play. Former coach Yvonne Willering says the match presents a unique opportunity given all the turmoil caused by the standing down then reinstatement of coach Dame Nolene Taurua last year and the ongoing uncertainty around the ANZ Premiership. New Zealand drivers Matt Payne and Ryan Wood line up from third and fourth on the grid in the final race of the latest supercars round in Perth tonight. That race starts at 20 past seven. A late Warriors blitz was not enough to avoid an 18-16 NRLW Magic Round loss to the Titans. The Sharks have had a 32-16 home win over the Rabbitohs in the men's NRL. That's sport. I'm Joe Gilfillan.
4: Weather for the Hits Hawke's Bay with Paddy's. $6.50 bubbles and Paddy's ale all day, every day at Paddy's. Fine and light winds for the remainder of the day, down to 2 tonight. Fine with morning frosts tomorrow, westerlies 2, 19's the high, down to a low of 6.
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0: 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Have a wonderful weekend. 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
1: That's right. 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

0: 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You said Mackenzie. 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
16: In this update, questions over how GP practices will cope with increased demand arising from suspicious moles and skin spots. The government is investing $23 million into upskilling GPs to check and remove skin cancers. Health Minister Simeon Brown says it'll take the pressure off hospitals, with some experiencing more delays than others. General Practice Owners Association Chair Dr. Angus Chambers says there are always resourcing issues.
17: A GP cutting out a skin cancer lesion usually takes two or three appointments, means that that's two or three people you don't actually see to deliver chronic care to.
16: A major Auckland rail project could be built sooner than currently forecast. Yesterday, New Zealand First Leader Winston Peters attended the opening of the new Drury and Pairata train stations operating from today. While speaking to the public, he suggested the Avondale to Southdown rail corridor could be completed by 2040. Mr. Peters says there are currently too many resource management problems in the way.
18: It is possible to be sooner, but we've got to find the resources. Wait till after the election. Depends who you vote for.
16: A mass migrant crossing into Spain has sparked a diplomatic row across Europe. Spain says most of the 60,000 migrants who crossed into the tiny

0: Enclave of Ceuta in North Africa have now returned to Morocco. The BBC reports Spanish Prime Minister Pedro Sanchez is angry over what he's calling a lack of solidarity among European Union leaders. The flash mob dancer who's been starring at the Commonwealth Games says he wanted to entertain the crowd with something flashy but not too serious. Scotland CJ Miller, known as Mop Man, has delighted audiences with halftime performances using household appliances as props, often coming out as a cleaner before breaking in to dance. The 25-year-old says the props were not his idea.
1: I was instructed, here is your vacuum, here is your mop, have fun. And I was like, what about me makes you think I would find this fun? But you know what? I was proven wrong.
0: That's news. In sport, a tense semi-final in the NBL between the Canterbury Rams and the Southland Sharks. A third-quarter comeback from Canterbury saw the sides enter the final quarter, tied moments ago at 63-all. The Hawke's Bay Magpies had a 52-33 win in Wellington to end week one of the NPC. Earlier, Northland had a 40-14 win over Manawatu in Whangarei. The Sharks had a 32-16 home win over the Rabbitohs in League's NRL. The Warriors women had an 18-16 loss to the Gold Coast Titans in the NRLW Magic Round in Wagga Wagga. Former Silver Ferns coach and player Yvonne Willering feels New Zealand and Jamaica can both thank Australia for their berth in the Commonwealth Games final. The Silver Ferns play Jamaica in Glasgow at midnight. That's sport. I'm Joe Gilfillan.
2: Weather for the Hits Hawke's Bay with Paddy's. $6.50 bubbles and Paddy's ale all day, every day at Paddy's. Fine and light winds for the remainder of the day, down to 2 tonight. Fine with morning frosts tomorrow, westerlies 2, 19's the high, down to a low of 6.
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0: Maddie and PJ are here. We hope you're having a great weekend.
1: And giddy up. I'm hosting a murder mystery party to tick something off my 40 before 40 list. It's cowboy themed. I'll fill you in on how it went.
0: Yeah. Also, we've got your chance to win free fuel on the show when we return on Monday on The Hits.

the surname of current All Black Damien Who for $1,000 in cold hard cash. You said McKenzie.

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14: In this update, there's been a 5.7 magnitude earthquake 10 kilometres south of Gisborne region's Te Araroa. GeoNet's automatic report says it struck just after 8:30 this evening, 37 kilometres deep. Thousands of people have already reported they've felt the earthquake, described as strong. New Zealand First's newest announced candidates defending leader Winston Peters' controversial comments towards a Chinese MP. In a debate on Wednesday, Mr. Peters told Lawrence Junan, a New Zealand citizen who moved here as a child in 1994, to go home. Former Defence Minister Ron Mark, who was announced as the party's Wairarapa candidate today, says during a debate in 2015, he told South Korean-born MP Melissa Lee to go home if she didn't like New Zealand culture. Mr. Mark says he doesn't have a problem with Mr. Peters' comment.
15: Harden up. Get with the program. Sometimes you need to hear the truth.
14: The ACT Party's cracking down on badly behaved students, but a principal says they're using a band-aid. ACT's policy would back teachers who use reasonable force to remove disruptive students and make suspensions mandatory for assaults. Leader David Seymour says early intervention hasn't worked, despite multi-million dollar investments. But Albany Senior High School principal Claire Amos says that's out of touch, with more teacher aides and psychologists needed.
16: I see our job as school leaders to be keeping our young people in school, not pushing them out of school. I want them there to feel connected and I want them there to be learning.
14: Researchers say rising deer numbers are an increasing problem because they damage and eat young native trees. Canterbury University Emeritus Professor David Norton says we need a nationally coordinated strategy balancing the value deer provide against urgent control needs in high priority zones. Professor Norton says we have to deal with it now.
17: It's not something we can just sort of forget about. We're seeing decline. And the forests I go tramping in, a lot of them are just hollow. There's just nothing between the ground and the canopy.
14: That's news. In sport, the Southland Sharks have earned a home NBL Grand Final next Sunday in Invercargill, playing the Wellington Saints. Southland today beat the Canterbury.

0: Rams 84-74. The Parramatta Eels have poured more late misery on the West Tigers with a 16-13 win. Earlier, the Sharks claimed a 32-16 home win over the Rabbitohs. Hawke's Bay's Magpies beat Wellington 52-33 in Wellington to end week one of the NPC. And all smiles for the Taniwha after opening their season with a 40-14 win over Manawatū in front of their home crowd in Whangārei. Jamaica and the Silver Ferns meet at midnight in the Commonwealth Games netball final. Jamaica comes into the match after beating gold medal favourites Australia. The Silver Ferns beat England. That's sport. I'm Joe Gilfillan.
1: Weather for the Hits Hawke's Bay with Paddy's. $6.50 bubbles and Paddy's ale all day, every day at Paddy's. Fine and light winds for the remainder of the day, down to 2 tonight. Fine with morning frosts tomorrow, westerlies 2, 19's the high, down to a low of 6.
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0: Hey, it's Adam and Megan here. Have a wonderful weekend. Congratulations to everyone that discovered where we were with the Hits Hidden Breakfast. We'll be back on the show next week.
1: That's right. We'll be back in the studio in Napier. And guys, we start the best of Hawke's Bay.
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8: In this update, New Zealand First says New Zealanders need to be having more babies. It's announced a Kiwi Kids Fund, which would give citizen families $5,000 a year for the first 3 years of their first three children's lives. It would be tax-free and not means-tested. Party leader Winston Peters says we need to be boosting our declining birth rate. Mr. Peters says it's essential investment in our demographic future.
9: We estimate this policy to cost around $400 million for the third year once the full cycle is established.
8: A principal says a one-size-fits-all approach would not work when managing a classroom. The ACT Party's vowing to give teachers the legal power to remove disruptive students using reasonable force. It would fine parents who did not engage with schools over repeated behaviour and make stand-downs or suspensions mandatory for assaults. Albany Senior High School principal Claire Amos says schools already have zero tolerance, but deal with it differently.
10: I worry that if we go for a mandatory, heavy-handed approach, we're actually going to do more harm than good, and it's actually not going to help the root cause.
8: A 5.7 magnitude earthquake struck 10 kilometres south of Tauraroa on the East Cape north of Gisborne about 8:30. GeoNet's report says the quake was at a depth of 40 kilometres. More than 5,000 people have reported feeling the quake, which has been followed by two further shakes measuring around 3. Hopes more electricians will be able to install solar and meet a growing demand. Skills Trades Training's expanding its courses to 5 new regions, enabling electricians to apply for the licence needed to install grid and battery systems. Currently just in Auckland and Christchurch, it includes more than 150 hours of online theory and 2 3-day practical sessions. Electrical product specialist David Keter says there's currently a shortage.
11: We've got about roughly 1,600 solar installers working around New Zealand. Within the next 4 to 5 years, we're going to need an additional 2,500.
8: That's news. In sport, former Silver Ferns coach and player Yvonne Willering fields another strong start's the key if New Zealand wants to claim their first Commonwealth Games gold in 16 years. While Jamaica comes into Glasgow's final thanks to a stunning semi-final win over Australia, the Ferns were more comprehensive in their 7-goal win over England. Willering says New Zealand must replicate what they did in that game, set the tone early, centre pass is at midnight. 2 wins from 3 at the Perth 440 have extended New Zealand Supercars driver Matt Payne's overall series lead. He won the first and third races at the weekend and came second behind Brock Feeney in the other. To the NRLW Magic Round game between the Warriors and Titans in Wagga Wagga, the Titans won 18-16. That's sport. I'm Joe Gilfillan.
12: Weather for the Hits Hawke's Bay with Paddy's. $6.50 bubbles and Paddy's ale all day, every day at Paddy's. Fine and light winds for the remainder of the day, down to 2 tonight. Fine with morning frosts tomorrow. Westerlies 2, 19's the high, down to a low of 6.
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0: Hello, Maddie and PJ here. We hope you're having a great weekend.
1: And giddy up. I'm hosting a murder mystery party to tick something off my 40 before 40 list. It's cowboy themed. I'll fill you in on how it went.
0: Yeah. Also, we've got your chance to win free fuel on the show when we return on Monday on The Hits.

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1: Hey, this is Jen Lloyd-Moore. You're listening to my new song, Rodeo, on the Hits. This is a song about getting back into dating when you're 40. What? Hey, this is Jen Lloyd-Moore on the Hits.

0: Adam and Megan, your local Hawke's Bay breakfast on the Hits.
1: The surname of current All Black Damien Hu for $1,000 in cold hard cash. You said McKenzie. McKenzie was the right answer, mate.

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13: In this update, ACT says New Zealand is falling behind the rest of the world when it comes to dealing with troublesome students in the classroom. ACT's new policy would give teachers the legal power to remove seriously or persistently disruptive students from class and includes mandatory stand-downs for students who assault teachers or classmates. Candidate Paul Henry says the OECD Feeling Safe at School survey, based on student reports, puts New Zealand at the bottom, below America.
14: This is totally unacceptable. Can you imagine that students consider it less safe to be taught at school in New Zealand than they do in the United States?
13: Ron Mark says he thought he was done with politics before he was asked to run again. The former defence minister will stand for New Zealand First in the Wairarapa electorate. In his time away from Parliament, Mr. Mark has served as mayor of Carterton, sat on the Waitangi Tribunal and supported Ukraine's war effort. Mr. Mark says plenty of people complain about problems with the country, but that's not enough.
15: It's only a small percentage of human beings or New Zealanders who actually stand up and try to do something.
13: The Electoral Commission has launched a campaign to encourage voters to double-check election information they see online. It's running advertisements which aim to make social media users pause and question what they're seeing. Political reporter Troy Matic took a look.
16: Chief Electoral Officer Carl Lacaine says the ads have been created to make people look again before they trust or share information. He says there's always potential for a rapid spread of inaccurate information on social media.
13: Near certainty from employers that artificial intelligence proficiency will drive salary growth for the next 2 years. New research from specialised recruiter Robert Half shows it's rapidly becoming one of the most valuable skills in the job market. Director Ronil Singh says employer views have shifted when it comes to AI.
17: Probably 2 years ago, AI was present, but it's probably hadn't taken a shape or form that it's taken now.
13: That's news. In sport, a chance for the Silver Ferns to give Netball New Zealand a golden glow after a horrific 8 months. The Ferns head into the Glasgow Commonwealth Games final as favourites over Jamaica, whom they beat during group play. The game starts in an hour. High-scoring NPC rugby action today to end week one. The Northland Taniwha pulled away for a 40-14 win over Manawatū in Whangarei. Hawke's Bay heads home from Wellington after a 52-33 win over Wellington. The Warriors women came close to a win in the NRL.

0: LW Magic Round in Wagga Wagga, but the Gold Coast Titans held on for an 18-16 win. In the NRL, the Sharks have had a 32-16 home win over the Rabbitohs. That's sport. I'm Joe Gilfillan.
1: Weather for the Hits Hawke's Bay with Paddy's. $6.50 bubbles and Paddy's ale all day, every day at Paddy's. Fine and light winds for the remainder of the day, down to 2 tonight. Fine with morning frosts tomorrow, westerlies 2, 19's the high, down to a low of 6.
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0: Hey, it's Adam and Megan here. Have a wonderful weekend. Congratulations to everyone that discovered where we were with the Hits Hidden Breakfast. We'll be back on the show next week.
1: That's right. We'll be back in the studio in Napier. And guys, we start the Best of Hawke's Bay.
0: Some brand new categories and your opportunity to let those businesses you love know that you love them on the Hits Hawke's Bay.

the surname of current All Black Damien Hu for $1,000 in cold hard cash? You said McKenzie. McKenzie was the right answer, mate.

0: Hits.
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the surname of current All Black Damien Who for $1,000 in cold hard cash? You said Mackenzie. 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
11: 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Kiwi Bank New Zealander of the Year nominations are open. 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
4: 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You said... Mackenzie,

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1: 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Kiwi Bank New Zealander of the Year nominations are open. 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
1: Hey, this is Jen Lloyd Moore. 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One, two, three, rodeo. This is a song about getting back into dating when you're 40. 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
12: In this update, gold in Glasgow fought the Silver Ferns. They've beaten Jamaica in the netball final 56-48 on Sky Sport.
13: Commonwealth Games! Gold belongs to New Zealand for the first time since 2010.
12: The coronial inquest into the death of Pauline Hannah, the wife of Philip Holkinghorne, starts in Auckland today. The first phase focuses on the 24 hours before and immediately after the 63-year-old's unexplained death in 2021. More than 10,000 households have now paid a pet bond to keep a pet in their rental home after a law change last December.
14: Latest PD Insurance polling of renting pet owners has found about 8.5% have paid a bond of more than $1,000, while 83% haven't paid any bond at all. The Property Investors Federation says many landlords allow pets, but some landlords feel they've lost control of who or what is at their property.
12: And US President Donald Trump says he's cancelled strikes against Iran, calling for a deal to be struck rapidly. In a social media post, Trump says he'd been asked by Iran and other countries in the Middle East to hold off on any attack, but Iranian state media says he's lying. In sport, and to the final day of the Commonwealth Games, where New Zealand are currently sixth on the medal table. As you've heard in the news, the Silver Ferns are netball champions.

0: Rudd kennen.
1: Morena, it's cold outside this morning. Hastings, CHB, you're going like -1, -2-ish. And she's certainly in the negatives and frosty through Napier as well. A high of 18 degrees today with a fine morning. Windy afternoon. Those westerlies become strong. We dropped to 6 overnight tonight. Tomorrow looks all right. Cold. In fact, it's a really cold week in Hawke's Bay. So get your jackets ready, okay? Oh. That's your weather with Paddy's. $6.50 bubbles and Paddy's Ale all day, every day at Paddy's.
2: 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Adam and Megan.
3: On the hits.
1: Good morning, good morning. Welcome on in. It is the 3rd of August today.
4: Yes. Lovely to have you here. We didn't get to pinch and punch or do anything, which
1: what
4: was
1: a
4: quite
1: shame.
4: Nice. Yeah, no. I stupidly reminded my kids. So they pinched and punched me, which is nice. They don't go easy. Like, they have no filter when it comes to, oh, mum's a little bit fragile this morning.
1: Teenage boys think that pinch and punch is, we got to get in there and we got to cause some pain here.
4: You do, because if not, they're going to do it back to you, so you've got to get in first. So yeah. I'm battered and bruised. Thanks to the 1st of August.
1: Yeah, I can remember being a teenage boy too, and we were stupid. Dead legs were the order of the day in our
4: dead
1: household.
4: Dead legs.
1: Often.
4: Oh, jeez, I hated them.
1: And
4: can we say Chinese burn? The Chinese burn.
1: Yes.
4: Like, whose idea was it to just
1: that?
4: Rub your skin in opposite directions like you're wringing a towel?
1: Yeah. Who thought that was a good idea? Anyway, welcome on in. It is nice to have you here for a Monday. Hope you had a great weekend. Big week in Hawke's Bay. The Mighty Magpies kicking off their season in style against Wellington.
4: That's always good, isn't it? Especially that little combo.
1: Have your tickets to get along to the first home game of the season. Whilst it is live and large on TV, nothing beats being there, eh? So we'll sort you out this week. It's the hits.

0: Olivia Dean and Baby Steps. Hope you had a great weekend wherever you were and whatever you did. Commonwealth Games almost winding up, Meeks.
1: I know, it's a shame because that was the good excuse for me just to get up early, put on the heated blanket and sit on the couch pretending I was interested. Most of the time I was.
0: Could they have some sort of year-long games where they just play all year round? We go down into like your regular sports, but then we start to delve into the really obscure ones like tiddlywinks or dominoes, any of thing, really.
1: I mean, imagine Monopoly. at the Commonwealth Games.
0: New Zealand are the Commonwealth Games Monopoly champions of the world.
1: The boards that would get thrown. Oh, my gosh.
0: There was some controversy when Uncle Dave pulled out a 500 from underneath the Monopoly board, but it turns out it was his money in the first place, and so we've allowed it.
1: I cannot bring my kids to play Monopoly with me. We'll do Monopoly Deal, just the cards.
0: Yes.
1: Because we don't have the right mental health to deal with that. So they don't even know that that board game exists.
0: Should be a warning on Monopoly boards that say, you know, you need to be in a certain mindset to allow this as a family game.
1: Absolutely.
0: Right, time now to find out the reasons to celebrate. It's the 3rd of August today.
2: Megan's reasons to celebrate.
1: Well, this one is quite funny because you don't realise that you've got one until someone tells you, and that is Big Forehead Day. And then when someone tells you or you notice someone else's big forehead, you can't not notice a big forehead. It's just the old receding hairline, and I think that's the trouble, isn't it? Especially for guys.
0: Oh, our foreheads just get bigger.

0: and bigger and bigger. There's no stopping it until eventually it becomes not a forehead, but just a continuation of the back of the head.
1: Just the head.
0: The front of the head.
1: Yeah, exactly. Mm. It's Clean Your Floors Day. I have been loving my little spritzer mop.
0: I think you mentioned your spritzer mop.
1: It was a really cheap one, I think, from good old Cracker Jack's, because that's our favourite store from here. It's within walking distance if you need anything in that regard. And you put a pad on, like a microfiber cloth pad on it. You fill a little bit of water dispenser with, I just use actually dishwashing detergent.
0: Right.
1: And then you attach that to the handle and then you spritz. So it spritzes first and then you wipe over.
0: Is it a plug-in? It's not hot. It's just cold water.
1: I use warm water.
0: Warm water.
1: But so much easier than having to get that flipping bucket and the mob.
0: And the jugga-jugga mop.
1: Yeah, exactly. Mm. So it's, you know, if you're wanting to do that every kind of couple of days, it's not going to get your tough stains out, but it's enough to make you feel as if you've given that a bit of a once-over. And finally, National Grab Some Nuts Day today, and we're talking the eating kind of nuts variety.
0: Oh, right.
1: Sorry.
0: That's disappointing.
1: Yeah, sorry.
0: I was just preparing myself.
1: Yeah, no, it's the other walnuts. Yeah.
0: Are you sure? There you go.
1: I am positive.
0: Okay, 6:15.
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And I know that we need this, but I've been too afraid to follow through.

0: Adam and Megan on the Hits Hawke's Bay. It is 6:21 and time now for your musical moment for a 3rd of August.
1: It's been a while since we've played this young man. We do like him, the one and only Stevie Wonder. And the reason that we decided, hey, let's get a Stevie Wonder song on for our Monday morning Hawke's Bay, is that it was on this day in 2012 that he announced he will be divorcing Kai Morris, his second wife of 11 years. They had been doing that whole living separately for 2 years, and cite the boring irreconcilable differences as the reason for the split. Doesn't that cover a whole spectrum?
0: Yes.
1: We could not agree on the best way to load the dishwasher, and so we have decided that we will get divorced.
0: He kept leaving his undies on the floor, and she kept telling me how to make the cups of tea. And I tell you what, I like to put the milk in after the hot water, not before the hot water. Before the hot water is ridiculous. Divorce.
1: Exactly. She left the door open.
0: Oh, unbelievable. Irreconcilable. This is absolutely irreconcilable. Our differences have reached that point. It's time for divorce. Oh, not that one. We'll play this one.
1: Yeah. This is a nice one, eh?
0: It is. Isn't she lovely?
1: Yeah.
0: Which she was.
1: Yeah.
0: For the first bit. And then there was a few things that kind of snuck in, and she wasn't that lovely.
1: Differences.
0: And then there was irreconcilable differences. Could have remixed it and done Isn't There Irreconcilable Differences, but this is the original Isn't She Lovely on the Hits.

0: This Isn't She Lovely, 6:26, your musical moment for today. It's a happy wee song to start a Monday morning, isn't it?
1: That's what I reckon too. And hey, look, congratulations again to lovely Olivia and also to Kirsty, our two big winners from our Friday Hits Hidden Breakfast show, which was so much fun.
0: It really was, and such a great wee location to be broadcasting from, particularly because it meant that we were able to have a cheeky wee chicken muffin breakfast.
1: Yeah, when you're on the road, they feel sorry for you. And get your breakfast. Work gets your breakfast. So
0: and,
1: nice.
0: And I think an off away from home cheeky little takeaway breakfast has a slightly different joie de vivre, slightly different flavour to it.
1: Yeah,
0: it's always a bit better when you're travelling. Eh?
1: It just hits better.
0: It hits better.
1: Yeah, yeah, I know. And so, look, hey, again, thank you so much to all of our amazing prize providers for coming on board. I think Olivia was a bit like. She couldn't believe it. So we'll try and get hold of her again today and see how she feels now that she's got all of those incredible prizes up her sleeve.
0: See if she used any over the weekend. 6:27, the Hits Hawke's Bay with Adam and Megan. We are on the lookout for somebody to play the Alpha Quiz this week after finding a winner last week on Thursday, the last opportunity to play, or second last opportunity actually it was, but took it off our hands. So if you think you could do just as well as Benny did last week, text Alpha in your name through to 4487 to be on our callback list. It's the Hits.
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13: In this update, the ACT Party supports tougher classroom discipline rules and wants the law clarified on what teachers can reasonably do. 3 people have died and 21 others have been hurt after a homemade bomb exploded at an Italian restaurant in Moscow, with officials calling it a terrorist attack. More than 10,000 renters have now paid a pet bond, but most pet owners renting still haven't paid one at all, according to new PD insurance polling. And the Silver Ferns are Commonwealth Games netball champions, beating Jamaica 56-48 in the Glasgow final.
14: Hello there, it is 28-7. Today's weather looking very cold to start with. We are definitely plunging into frosty territory. Negative 1-ish out there with a high of 18 this afternoon and a windy afternoon for a Monday as well. 6 our overnight low. Tuesday sees a high of 11 and an overnight low of 3. It remains cold throughout the week, but mostly just cloudy. And that's your weather with Paddy's. $6.50 bubbles and Paddy's ale all day, every day at Paddy's.
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14: Welcome on in. Thank you for being here on Monday, 3rd of August today.
15: Wasn't it lovely? Like that day yesterday. Frosty yeah. Start for your Hawke's Bay Sunday, but it was just a picture-perfect day.
14: It was a picture-perfect day, absolutely. Blue skies, light winds, sunshine. It's just so pleasant at this time of year when it's like that. You can forgive the frosts when the afternoon ends up like that, can't you?
15: Yeah, yeah, it was really nice.
14: Although the orchardists will probably be saying, we cannot forgive the frost, thank you very much, and we had enough of them.
15: No one's ever always happy though, right?
14: You can't please all the people all the time. Polar Plunge, they're saying we're in currently, are making its way up the country. The All-American Rejects gives you hell on the Hits.

0: Adam and Megan on the Hits Hawke's Bay. It is 21 to 7 Monday morning, the 3rd of August. 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
2: These netballers would have been off the couch and just yelling at the TV screen. I find I do a lot of good girl, when I'm watching the netball, because we are the Commonwealth Games netball champs. For the first time in 2010, we have won that gold, the Silver Ferns, beating Jamaica in quite a physical game as well, at 56-48, so convincing. It was a hard-fought contest, and I think just a huge turnaround for this team. Because
0: that's
2: it was
0: epic.
2: Only 12 months ago when Coach Nolene Turow was stood down, and there was just all of that kind of public ridicule about that and worry about the ANZ Premiership competition. So the team have done incredibly well. So proud of them.
0: It's interesting to see just how good we are at netball when we're on the precipice of perhaps losing our major internal professional netball competition, isn't it?
2: Exactly. You know?
0: So interesting time for netball out there. Frigid southerly outbreak sending temperatures plunging across the country.
2: Frigid.
0: This week. Frigid.
2: It's an interesting way to describe the weather.
0: It's frigid weather. It follows a bitter weekend that did see some flights cancelled, highways closed and cars stuck in the snow. Now we're going to see overnight lows about 8 degrees below average for this time of year in Hamilton and Taupo. I would suggest if you're out on the roads, be a bit careful. As after last night, there's potential for ice to be around in places and things. And if you're heading towards Taupo and inland, it's going to be cold. We've got a couple of -2 nights on the way too, over Wednesday and Thursday nights. So it is going to be cold here in Hawke's Bay also.
2: Now, I want to play a little something, because you know me, I love my music, and I love this Rain Me In song with Olivia Dean and Sam Fender. So she headlined Lollapalooza yesterday.
0: It's an ongoing festival.
2: Don't you just like where does that name even come from?
0: No idea.
2: Lollapalooza. And anyway, she's getting to the end of her set, and she decided to bring out the man himself, so that the crowd could go absolutely crazy. Here we go.
0: I love to do that.
3: So, because this is our first time ever headlining a festival in America, which is mental, we're going to do something special, Chicago. Because we're also celebrating today, because back home in the UK, I'm very proud to be part of a song that's just broken the Guinness World Record of the longest, the longest running number one in UK history. And I'm so proud to be a part of it, and it only felt right that we play it for the first time ever in America with the man himself, Mr. Sam Fender!
2: So the crowd goes wild. She is just a burst of joy, isn't she?
0: Awesome.
2: And then he comes out, you just got to wait a little bit for this just opening on the guitar.
0: This is juicy.
2: I would have loved to have been there just to see that moment with those two.
0: It sounds very British, the song, doesn't it? No wonder they've latched on to it. I love it. It's a great song. All right, that is your overnight news. 17 to 7, the Hits Hawke's Bay with Adam and Megan.
1: Adam and Megan on the Hits with Bay European. 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
11: All over the Bay. Adam and Megan on the heads.

0: Where's My Husband? It's Ray on the Hits Hawke's Bay with Adam and Megan, 10 to 7. Welcome to Monday, where we start a brand new Best of Hawke's Bay. We love this. Thanks to our friends at Ray White, we're bringing it back once again with a brand new set of categories where you can tell us your favourites across the region.
1: Yeah.
0: We launched one. We'll let you know after 7 where we're going with it this week, and you can get involved and let us know your best ofs across the week.
1: It's actually quite apt that we are going with the one that we're going with, because I feel like it's good kind of research for me.
0: Yes.
1: I might need one of these things in the next kind of couple of weeks.
0: Why?
1: Well, check your inbox and your email and then you'll find out. No, check your Facebook and then you'll know.
0: Okay, Bruno, it's the hits.

0: Adam and Megan, the Hits Hawke's Bay. It is 6:27 Monday morning.
1: Keeping an eye on the, you know, Commonwealth Games over the weekend. Did you see the picture of the paracyclist Devin Briggs? And he got a gold medal, which is incredible. But what I loved about him was that initially he looked like he had just stepped off a, you know, one of those old famous Spates Southern Man ads, you know, good on your mate slogan. Like, if he'd had a bush shirt on and a boar that had killed over his shoulder,
0: yes,
1: going to the ute, he would have looked more at home.
0: Like, is that right?
1: Because he's got a beard. Yeah. And so he's kind of got that little bit of stubble going on. And now even when I look at him on the podium with this amazing gold medal, I'm just like, just looks so not like an athlete. But he's done incredibly well. And honoured his grandmother when he was up there. It was quite emotional for me. I get so emotional whenever I watch these medal ceremonies. And of course, why he was in the power part of that is because he was born with club feet.
0: Right.
1: So that's why he's a paracyclist. But it was just, you just look at him and you go, geez, I feel like having a beer with Devin Briggs.
0: G'day, mate. Yeah,
1: g'day,
0: right,
1: mate.
0: A few bikes. I was a rider two halves, I'll tell you that. But
1: yeah,
0: cycling was the winner on the day.
1: Cycling was the winner on the day. But, like, good on him. So proud of him.
0: 4 to 7, the Hits.
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6: In this update, the Silver Ferns have ended a 16-year Commonwealth Games gold medal drought, beating Jamaica 56-48 in the Glasgow final on Sky Sport.
7: A golden day it is for New Zealand, from contenders to champions.
6: The ACT Party says teachers should be able to remove disruptive students from class without getting bogged down in paperwork, with candidate Paul Henry arguing there are too many excuses for bad behaviour. New Zealand First is recycling another candidate. Ron Mark will be running for the party in Wairarapa. Leader Winston Peters says Mark's been keeping busy since the party was voted out in 2020.
8: A mayor and more recently serving internationally, travelling to the Ukraine during the war to support humanitarian and reconstruction efforts.
6: Getting around Auckland has got easier, with new train stations opening in Drury and Paerata on the Southern Line, making park and ride more convenient. Franklin Local Board Chair Alan Cole.
9: Stations will start with 350 car parks each from day one, and they've got the ability to have 500 car parks.
6: And Dunedin City Council has turned off Facebook comments, saying a rise in toxic behaviour, fake accounts and misinformation has made moderation too hard. In sport, judoka Sydney Andrews has won Commonwealth Games gold in the 78 kilo class at Glasgow, the first Kiwi to achieve such an honour since Brent Cooper in Auckland 36 years ago on Sky Sport.
10: The fact that I've made history and this is our first gold since 1990, it's unreal.
6: And as you've heard in the news, the Silver Ferns are netball champions for the first time since 2010, beating Jamaica 56-48 in the final to win the gold medal. New Zealand are currently sixth on the medal table with 10 gold, 14 silver and 12 bronze on the final day. And Southland have earned a home NBL basketball final next Sunday against Wellington in Invercargill with an 84-74 win over Canterbury. And that's sport, I'm Bryn Rudkin.
11: Buckle up, because it's cold out there, negative one at the moment. The week has a couple more cold mornings on the way, including some negative twos. We climb to a high of 18 degrees today, and this afternoon might be windy. Cloudy with a high of 11 tomorrow, and that's your weather with Paddy's $6.50 bubbles and Paddy's ale all day, every day at Paddy's.
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11: Hey, last month of winter, though, if you go by the months, we just got August to get through before things really start to slowly creep upwards and probably get windier.
13: That is true, too. It'll get windier. And then remember, we always think, oh, September's going to be beautiful weather. And it can be an absolute horror show.
11: I said there's a super El Nino on the way, or some are saying there's a super El Nino on the way. And I Google, well, you don't say Google anymore. You GPT'd whatever your chat of choice is, don't you? Mm-hmm. I said, what are the implications of a super El Nino for the Hawke's Bay, New Zealand region? Said, much, much, probably drier and much, much windier. I was like, oh, don't tell me that. Can you change, can you change what you just said?
13: Everyone is going to be much, much crabbier.
11: Crabby weather.
13: Sorry, like crabby I will weather. Apologise in advance for that.
11: Fingers crossed it doesn't happen. Okay, next we're going to tell you about the best of Hawke's Bay. Thanks to our friends at Ray White. We're bringing it back. We've got a fair few more new categories for you to tell us your favourites about. They win, you win, we all win together.
13: That's right. So a brand new category to start this off next.

0: It's Adam and Megan on the Hits Hooks Bay, Hawke's Bay. Promiscuous Nelly Furtado in Timberland. It is 7 past 7.
1: Adam and Megan's Best of Hawke's Bay. Cheers to Ray White Hawke's Bay.
0: How good's the Best of Hawke's Bay? Every year we bring this back, it's just like celebrating those businesses, some of which we've never heard of before, others of which are firm favourites already across Hawke's Bay. But each and every shout out you give, when you say that this is my favourite place, let these businesses know that, at least to you, they are the best in the region.
2: Absolutely, because a lot of times you might not hear it every time you go and get your favourite coffee or whatever the case may be. So we're in our third year now of the Best of Hawke's Bay.
0: Yep.
2: And thank you so much to Ray White, who absolutely loved this as much as we do. We are thrilled to have you back on board as the sponsor.
0: We are absolutely thrilled to have you on board, and we're thrilled to have a new bunch of categories for you to shout it out to. The first of which kicks off today for the Best of Hawke's Bay. We are looking for, Meegs.
2: We are looking for the best food truck in Hawke's Bay.
0: The best food truck.
2: I can't believe how many food trucks there are out there that I didn't even know existed.
0: Well, it went up online yesterday, and we'll keep this going on the text and online right up until Thursday morning, 9 a.m. But you looked at the list and went, I haven't heard of those guys.
2: Yeah.
0: I haven't seen that one.
2: I did a deep dive into the Waffle Man last night, you'll be pleased to know,
0: yeah,
2: and discovered that not only does he do lots of other yummy things as well, but the sweet goody goody gumdrop chocolate waffle looks like a bit of me, I have to say.
0: Goodness gracious. I smashed a steak and egg sandwich from the bacon food truck at the farmer's market on Saturday, the Napier Urban Farmer's Market. And man, did it hit the spot. And you know what? I was going to first just go for the steak and onion.
2: Yep.
0: And she said, do you want an egg? Nah. And then right as the order was about to head off, I went, you know what, changed my mind, I do want an egg, put it in there, and geez, I'm glad I did. What

0: a banging little breakfast that was.
1: Did it like go down like, you know how you spilled it all over yourself when we did our live broadcast from Direct Furniture Outlet in your pyjamas?
2: No, it didn't go all over the place because I was standing and able to lean forwards and eat the sandwich.
1: The rest of Hawke's Bay who saw that, what a treat they
2: were. That's what you like to see on a farmer's market Saturday morning is me just ravenously smashing a steak and egg sandwich.
1: You should be banned from food trucks unless there's a table that you can sit down and try and make it a little bit more appetizing from those around you. Remember though, we've always talked about if we ourselves were going to run a food
2: start up
1: a food truck, what would be your kind of, you know, your specialty item? We're going to head into that next.
2: Yeah.
1: But in the meantime, if you want to put a text through for your favourite food truck right now in Hawke's Bay, you can do that simply by texting it through to 4487 and also head along to our Facebook page.
2: Get your votes in there. Thursday 9 a.m. is the close off. By Friday, we'll find Hawke's Bay's favourite food truck on there.

0: Adam and Megan, the Hits Hawke's Bay. That is Taylor Swift, I Knew It, I Knew You.
1: Adam and Megan's Best of Hawke's Bay. Cheers to Ray White Hawke's Bay.
0: You know what, in the last couple of days, I've seen a couple of businesses. You drive past the gym just down the road from us here, Infinite Fitness in town, and they've got there, we are one best gym in Hawke's Bay in the window. And then our friends over at the Thai restaurant in Taradale.
2: Yep, Thai Lotus.
0: They are got it up in the window as well, that they took out the best... Was it ethnic food did we do, or best something along those lines?
2: Yeah, best international cuisine.
0: International cuisine.
2: Pack and Save Tamatea have got it sitting on the information counter. So we love heading around and seeing who takes out the best of. And this season, kicking it off for 2026, it is Best Food Trucks in the Bay. And I'm finding out so much about this. Morning Eve, she said, Poppet's Kettle Corn. Hands down, the best freaking popcorn ever.
0: Have you had a Poppet's Kettle Corn before?
2: If they're the ones that are at the farmers markets, I wonder if it's that same one, Eve.
0: Could be.
2: And if so, yes, absolutely delicious. Jenny has put a vote in for Wombo's. Had a couple coming through for Wombo's.
0: Yeah, Wombo's. I think I saw Wombo's.

0: driving home the other day, sort of around the Green Meadows area, parked up in a car park. Would that be right?
1: We've got a few texts coming in for the bacon sandwich truck as well, as we all know, best bacon buddies ever.
0: Insane.
1: So look, if you want to officially vote, head along to our Facebook page. You'll see the post. It is pinned to the top. And just write a message, tag them in that if you can, but otherwise just write it as a comment, because every single comment is a vote, but not a like, okay? So you've got a comment if you would like your favourite food truck to make it through to the finals.
0: There's been a few things along the years that I've thought, oh, this would be quite a good food truckie feed. I would like to do a strictly pork food truck.
1: Mm-hmm.
0: And I'm not sure of a name yet. Something pork related, porkies, something about porking.
1: Mm.
0: To pork yourself.
1: You've got to be careful.
0: Go pork yourself.
1: Go pork yourself.
0: Yeah. That, maybe I'll go with that.
1: Mm-hmm.
0: And we made, like, over the years, I've made these kind of pulled pork enchiladas, which the kids absolutely love. Pretty simple. Just do up a big leg of pulled pork, slap it between two of the cheap wraps from the supermarket, bit of cheese across the top, and then some salsa over top of that. And you know, the wraps, they crisp up really nicely. It's a simple thing to put together. I imagine you could pump it out fast. And then we also do a banging pork belly in the air fryer that Amanda, my partner, she whips up this kind of like Asian-style sauce. And you do lettuce wraps around the pork belly and just chaff those back with this kind of really limey-style sauce. And I thought that could be another option for Go Pork Yourself.
1: So get Go Pork Yourself with Adam's new pork food truck.
0: Yeah.
1: I love that. That sounds amazing, Adam.
0: Would you come to Go Pork Yourself?
1: Yeah, I would definitely go pork myself at your food truck. I've always thought that there is a gap in the market in Hawke's Bay for a rotisserie chicken white bread sandwich. Just your chicken, your mayonnaise, your salt and pepper, and maybe cheese.
0: Just your standard chicken sandwich. Would you have a stuffing option?
1: Maybe. But you don't want to ruin it.
0: So just straight chicken sammies firing out the door.
1: Yeah, exactly. Like, because the chickens are already cooked there, and you're tearing it apart and you're slapping it on some white fresh bread, because sometimes that just hits the spot, doesn't it?
0: Sometimes you don't need to go big and fancy, do you? You just want something quick, something delicious. That's why a saucy sizzle goes down so well, because it's just like, wham, bam, thank you, ma'am, meat in the mouth, good to go.
1: It's easy. 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
3: Morning, there it is. Adam and Megan got the phone ringing at the moment. Hopefully we can have a chat to our friend Erica.
4: Yeah, she's got some good ideas for a food truck.
3: Erica, hello. There she is. Good morning, Erica. Adam and Megan here. How you going?
5: Good in yourself, guys.
3: Yeah, very good. Thank you, mate. We're talking about food trucks this morning. Have you managed to grab yourself a feed or two from a Hawke's Bay food truck before?
5: Yeah, we normally just go to Shawnee's. We really love the rib.
3: Oh, don't they do a banging rib at the Shawnee's food truck, eh?
4: Yes.
3: Yeah, they really do. But you do something yourself. We're talking about if you were to start a food truck with your own signature dish, what would you roll with?
5: Yeah.
3: What would you do in your house, Erica?
5: So me and my hubby, we make South African sausage, which is boerewors.
3: Yes.
5: And you get the boerewors, you get the sousati wors. So that is like a curry sausage.
3: Right.
5: So we said that we would really love to do a food truck selling boerewors rolls with fried onions and tomato sauce and mustard.
3: I would buy that in a heartbeat.
4: Exactly.
3: I would be there if you did, Erica, because I absolutely love the boerewors. And they are. I like the consistency of them. I think, and I haven't had one in a bun before, but that must be banging. It must be. They would go incredibly well in a bun.
5: They are so good. We actually do one, which is a pork and cheese like sausage. And also that on the barbecue on a bun is just amazing.
3: Oh, guys, you are outdoing yourself. We need to try these sausages.
4: I've got a name.
5: If we make some, I'll drop some off.
4: You do that. You do that.
3: Be lovely.
4: I've got a name for it. What about something like the Bri Bus or something like that?
3: The Bri Bus.
5: That's amazing. I love it.
4: Yeah. Okay. We'll work on that for you. Thank you so much, Erica.
3: Thanks, Erica. Lovely chatting to you,
5: thank
3: mate.
5: Thank you, guys.
3: Okay, bye.
5: Have a great day.
3: You too.
5: Bye.
3: See ya.
4: I've got another idea coming through.
3: The
4: Bri Bus is cool. Also, what about this one? I'm going to name it Prawn to be Wild, after we had a text come through saying signature food truck idea would have to be seafood, prawns, mussels, cockles, jelly deals, etc. Prawn to be wild.
3: I mean, you had me until jelly deals. I'm not so sure that I would go
4: you
3: and
4: you don't have to order the jelly deals.
3: Truck.
4: That's a good thing about the food truck. You order what you want.
3: Prawn to be wild is great. Lock it in there. Have you got a better one for me? Then go pork yourself, or we're going to store it.
4: I think that just stands true for you.
3: Cover me in sunshine. It's Pink on the Hits.

0: 7:25, the Hits Hawke's Bay with Adam and Megan. If you get a chance today, roll on over to the Hits Hawke's Bay on Facebook and pop in a vote for your favourite Hawke's Bay food truck. That is round one of this year's Best of Hawke's Bay. 7:25, we had a winner on the Alpha Quiz. It was one of his life's dreams, one of his kind of like vision board things to tick off, yeah, was to win our Alpha Quiz.
1: So Benny is a teacher at Lucknow School over in Havelock North, and he was such a great contestant, and he came really close on most days. Some of the things he threw out there, we were just like, he's got a wealth of knowledge.
0: It's like the people that you see go on the chase, and then you go, they could be the chasers themselves.
1: They could be the chasers. Benny could have been a chaser.
0: Could have been a chaser.
1: So on Thursday, he took out $1,000 cash, which was amazing. It meant he could then fund his kids' sports and different, yep, bits and pieces. And just, that's what it's all about, is you want to win the money.
0: Choice, man. We've got an open seat now. It is a free seat sitting waiting for a contestant this week to join us on the Alpha Quiz. So if you've ever played along at home and thought that you could do it in real life, and look, we don't expect you to come on and win on a Monday either. This is the test run. Monday's cool.
1: Yeah.
0: Because you go, all right, look, I've got the nerves out the way and I've got another chance tomorrow. But if you are smart enough, maybe you can win on a Monday. Text Alpha in your name through to 4487 to put yourself in our open seat for the Alpha Quiz this week.
1: We'd love
0: to have you.
1: Yeah, we really would. And then we've got to talk about the old flip-flopping decision of Adam Green in the Green household. One day he says one thing, the next day he's completely changed his mind, but it's such a great reason to change your mind.
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4: In this update, the coronial inquest into the death of Pauline Hannah, the wife of Philip Holkinghorne, starts in Auckland today. US President Donald Trump says he's cancelled strikes against Iran, calling for a deal to be struck rapidly. Two people have died after two firefighting helicopters collided mid-air while battling wildfires west of Athens in Greece. And the Silver Ferns have won Commonwealth Games netball gold for the first time since 2010, with victory over Jamaica.
5: Morena, it is going to be a cold start into a reasonably cold day and a windy afternoon in Hawke's Bay today. So real mixed bag, sitting around zero at the moment, climbing to a high of 18. 6 the overnight low tonight, 11 degrees the high for Tuesday. That's your weather with Paddy's, $6.50 bubbles and Paddy's Ale all day, every day at Paddy's.
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7: Morning, Shelley. She sent me a text about the netball. She knows I love netball too. She said, we are the gold winners. I'm sure you've seen it, but I just thought I'd send through how excited the netball community are. This is huge after all of the upset. Mm. First time in 16 years for a Commonwealth gold, and most of us will be dead today as we stayed up until 1 a.m. to watch it live. And Shelley, I would have been doing that too had I not had to been here 3 hours later.
5: Yes.
7: It is really, really exciting, and good on you for staying up late and supporting our girls.
5: It is 29 to 8, and we have an open seat for the Alpha Quiz, particularly if you're somebody who's thought, I should give this a go and just haven't stepped up to the mark. Why don't you make today your day and join us on the Alpha Quiz? Text Alpha and your name through to 4487.
7: Perhaps
5: to have a go.
7: You know, you've always stood in the kitchen and the kids are always around, like what happens at my house, apparently, and the kids are always yelling out the answers. Do it as a family, you know. Give it a crack, because you will have a lot of fun.
5: And you never know, that fun might convert into $1,000 extra for you to spend on whatever you like. It's tax-free. Don't you worry about that. There's no tax on it.
7: No, there's no tax. It goes straight into your bank account.
5: Teddy Swims, Mr. Know-It-All on the Hits Hawke's Bay with Adam and Megan.

0: Adam and Megan, it is the Hits Hawke's Bay at 7:25 Monday morning.
1: You remember last week, it was incredibly sad on Tuesday when you shared the news that your family were devastated, obviously after your beautiful cat got run over, Wee Baxter. And it was horrible.
0: Yeah, it was really, it was horrible. Of course it is. And it's very horrible to lose a pet at any given time in your life, mm-hmm. isn't it? You know, but particularly when they leave you unexpectedly and way before their time is really due.
1: Yeah. And you just feel so sad for them, don't you? Like, sad for them, sad for obviously your family and things like that. And
0: we were sad. It was after having the cat in the house and then going home to the house with our lovely dog, who I love very much. She was still there, but... And not having the cat there, there was a bit of a hole in the household. And in particular, I felt extremely sorry for my daughter, who had, after our old cat passed away, Sumo, who did like 18, 19 years, every cent of her pocket money she was saving because she wanted to get a new cat. Yep. She just loves having cats around. She loves the dog too, but she just adores cats. And I felt just so sorry for her that she had to lose this cat who, you know, she saw as her own. And thought, oh, I don't know if I can do this again. I have another one in the household.
1: You always wonder, is it too soon to ask, will you get another cat?
0: Yeah.
1: We had this conversation. I said,
0: yes, we did.
1: Will you get another cat?
0: And I said, nah.
1: Nah.
0: Nah.
1: Not going through that again. And then,
0: anyway, we got another cat.
1: You actually have another cat in your house right now.
0: Yeah, we do. We went into the SPCA, Napier SPCA. Niamh there helped us out with taking us into the cat. She's only been at Napier SPCA for a couple of months, and she was just so lovely and so helpful, and the whole experience was great. But we went in for a specific cat that we had seen online, and unfortunately, that cat was gone already. Was taken. It was, you know, we had certainly a cat in mind going in there.
1: Yes, because you do, like, you look at those animals, like, you look at accommodation, don't you?
0: Oh, yeah.
1: And you are like, right, that's the one for me, that's the personality.
0: Yes.
1: You know, and you're trying to find out every single photo you can of this cat before you've even seen them. I get it.
0: Yeah, exactly right. That's exactly how we went into it. And then that cat adopted just before we got in there. So we spend some time in the kitten cage, so to speak, where all the kittens are kept in there, and you are to go in and see them and pat them, and you know, it is quite hard in 5-10 minutes to judge their personalities and what they're going to be like. They do have a bit of a write up, particularly for those kittens that have been there a little bit longer. The staff get to know them and they get to tell you, oh, this one's definitely confident and is always coming up. These ones are a bit more shy and stay hidden in their cat home or whatever.
1: Yeah.
0: But you just never know what you're going to get. And so one particular little kitty was very snuggly to us and, you know, just picked her up and she rested her head down in the crook of my arm and lay out and started purring. And we thought, okay, she's a bit shy, but she is lovely. And one thing about our last cat, Baxter, he was lovely too, but he wasn't a lap cat, man. He was just on the go all the time, you know. He wasn't a snuggly lappy type of cat. I thought maybe this one will be. And so we went ahead and we thought, Lynx, you're coming home with us.
1: Oh, so you got a new pussy.
0: Yes, we've adopted Lynx. And granted, she was part feral before heading in there. And so she's very shy, very timid, hides a lot, just taking a bit of time to get used to the household, the noise. But when she is out and about, and she is coming into confidence last night, when she is out and about, she is just so unbelievably cuddly. Like, you could pat Baxter for 5 minutes and then he'd be attacking your hand.
1: Yep.
0: This one, we have not seen a claw come out, apart from with her toys, but with our hands, with anything, we've not seen a claw in the few short days she's lived with us.
1: Finally, you get a cuddly cat. Like,
0: yes,
1: we all dream
0: actually
1: of getting a cuddly cat. Yeah. It seems like you can't have both. You can't have a confident cat and a cuddly cat.
0: No, you're right.
1: So I feel like sometimes if that's the trade-off, that you've got a cuddly cat, and she's beautiful too. She's a, like a, she almost looks Bengal.

0: Ali,
1: she's a, yeah, she's got funny markings. She's a tabby, but she's got beautiful markings. And she last night spent the night like pretty much curled up across my back or up on my neck and just sleeping on the bed. Did not get up or run around or make any noise. Just sat there. And every once in a while, I'd wake up and go, "Oh, reach my hand out," and you'd get. In your ear and then go back to sleep. So yeah.
2: So now you're doing the whole like windows, doors shut, everyone shut, in, out, in, out. You get in. She's going to go, "I'm going to say, come in.
1: We're all right back at the start again. We just had got to the point where the cat was pooing outside, and now it's back to poo bags on the inside again. But you know, we're stoked. And,
2: oh, congrats! She's gorgeous.
1: Thanks to Napier SPCA and all the staff there for everything they do. Yeah. You know, you can just tell the passion that these people have for the animals that are in there.
2: Yeah, it's great, isn't it?
1: It is. It's really lovely.
2: I'm happy for you guys.
1: Thank you, mate. Paramore, this is The Only Exception on the Hits Hawke's Bay.

0: Adam and Megan, the Hits Hawke's Bay on yet another beautiful, clear Hawke's Bay morning, but you will need to get the ice off the windscreen. And coming up next, a brand new contestant for our Alpha Quiz after a win last week. Can we make it two in a row? It's happened before.
1: Yeah, it has. We will meet Lisa, find out all about her. She is our contestant for the week and she has the first crack at $1,000 very soon.
2: Adam and Megan on the Hits with Bay European. 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
3: 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What you want. Adam and Megan on the Hits.
0: Good morning and welcome on in. It is 13 to 8. Here we go with the Alpha Quiz.
3: 10 questions, 60 seconds, and all the answers start with the same letter.
2: The Hits Alpha Quiz.
1: All right, let's welcome Lisa to the show. She's with us all week. Well, maybe she'll just be with us today. Who knows? Lisa, good morning.
12: Good morning.
0: G'day, Lise. Welcome on in. Thank you for joining us. How was your weekend?
12: Nice and quiet.
1: Oh, that's good. Yeah, geez, I'm going to talk about that a bit later on because I got some jobs done too and I hate having to spend a weekend doing jobs.
0: Lise, you're a cat owner. Tell us about the pets in your household.
12: I've got two cats and a dog. The dog's scared of the cat, so it's...
1: Perfect.
12: One
0: pet
12: dominated household.
0: Jeez, that is often happens. The case, isn't it? Yeah. You very rarely hear of the dog being the top dog in the household when there's cats involved.
1: No, they just need to give their old cat the side eye. Then they were good to go.
12: One of our previous cats used to beat her up, so she's
1: an incredible cat. You do feel a bit sorry for them, don't you? But you have to, because otherwise, you know, it wouldn't be fun at all. Hey, so Lisa, what would you do if you won $1,000 on the Alpha Quiz this morning?
12: I have a couple of events coming up, half marathons out of town, so that would help with travel and accommodation.
1: Awesome. Is that one soon? Is there one coming up soon?
12: This weekend and in October.
0: Lisa, the best of luck. Are you a regular half marathon runner?
12: Not runner. I can walk a half marathon.
0: Okay, nice. Excellent.
1: Good on you. Where's the one this weekend?
12: Rotorua.
1: Nice. All right, well, let's get you there, and then you can have some luxury and some pampering at one of those amazing Rotorua spas, all right?
0: Here's the rules. You have 10 questions standing between you and the cash. Your first answer is your final answer. If we're looking for a name, generally it is a first and last name, unless it's somebody massive like Elvis or Madonna.

0: pass. If you don't know an answer, we'll come back around to it. And you have 60 seconds to give us all the answers in the quiz to walk away with the $1,000. Today's like a practice run. So, you know, this is where we get rid of the nerves and we get ready to go. But you never know. You might take the money off our hands as well. Your letter today is the letter N for Nigel, okay? You got 60 seconds to give us all the N-based answers to this quiz. Ready to go, Lise?
1: Yep.
0: Let's do it. Your time starts now.
2: What lioness is Simba's childhood friend and later queen in The Lion King?
1: Nimba?
2: Who released the folk pop hits Stick Season and Northern Attitude?
1: Pass.
2: Which French military leader became emperor and was defeated at Waterloo?
1: Napoleon Bonaparte.
2: Which specialised cell transmits nerve impulses through the body?
1: Nerves.
2: Which country is made up mainly of the North Island and South Island in the Southwest Pacific?
1: New Zealand.
2: Keanu Reeves plays which hacker who discovers the truth about simulated reality?
1: Neo.
2: What chocolate hazelnut spread is famously sold in jars?
1: Nutella.
2: Which Japanese tennis player won Grand Slam singles at the US Open and Australian Open?
1: Pass.
2: What Arctic whale has a long spiral tusk projecting from its head?
1: Narwhal.
2: Which Japanese electronics giant originally produced collectible cards, if you want to give it a go, Lisa? All right, let's go back around.
0: All right, back to the top. What lioness is Simba's childhood friend and later queen in The Lion King? Now, I know, I feel like you had this one on the tip of your tongue. You're like, what is it? We're going to go Nimba, we'll try that. We were looking for Nala. You were close.
3: That's it.
0: I knew you knew it. Who released the pop folk hit Stick Season and Northern Attitude? Noah Kahn was the answer there. Which French military leader became emperor and was defeated at Waterloo? And Napoleon, you went the full name. That would have been one of those instances where we would have actually probably accepted just Napoleon, but
3: we're giving you double points
0: double
3: on that
0: ding,
3: one.
0: Double yep. ding. Which specialised cell transmits nerve impulses through the body? Nerves, we went for. Neuron was the specialised cell we were looking for. What country is made up of mainly the North and South Islands? Right here in Aotearoa, New Zealand. Keanu Reeves plays the hacker Neo in The Matrix. What chocolate hazelnut spread is famously sold in jars? Nutella. Right answer again. Which Japanese tennis player won Grand Slam singles titles at the US Open and Australian Open?
1: Naomi Osaka.
0: Yeah, you got it.
3: Yes, Naomi Osaka.
0: What Arctic whale has a long spiral tusk projecting from its head? The narwhal, the right answer. And the Japanese electronics giant originally producing collectible cards was none other than Nintendo. That's what we needed today. Hey, that's Believe a good start from you.
3: Absolutely, Lisa.
0: We've definitely had worse Mondays than that. So, we're going to head into Tuesday with some confidence for you.
3: We'll see you then, and good luck with the training, okay?
1: Awesome, thanks.
0: Righto,
1: thanks,
0: see you tomorrow, Lisa. Mate. Bye.
3: Yeah, that's pretty good, right?
0: Pretty good.
3: Who knew that Nintendo used to do collectible cards? That's cool.
0: Yeah. I'm a Nintendo fanboy, and I didn't even know that. Shaboozy, this is Born to Die on a Monday morning. At 7 to 8, Adam and Megan, the Hits Hawke's Bay. Hope you had a great weekend and got to enjoy some of that sunshine.

0: Adam and Megan, the Hits Hawke's Bay, it is 5 to 8.
1: Hey, thanks to everyone that came down on Saturday morning for a bit of a meet and greet at Park Island with the Napier City Rovers. The Hits team were there. There were autograph signings and games and cool things like that. And of course, then on Sunday, they had their game against Petone, and it was an epic game. Well done, lads. 4-0.
0: So that is a drubbing.
1: That is an absolute drubbing. So well done. That was round 15 in the Dedal Central League fixture. Goals to Ben, Aston, Jacob and Leo. Good on you guys.
0: And then the Mighty Magpies kicked off their season down in Wellington, the Cape Tin, which for an NPC match, it's hard to make that place look busy, eh?
1: Yeah, because it's so big.
0: It's so big.
1: It's so big. I mean, that's where you go to watch the All Blacks.
0: Yes, but we were in there and we did our thing, opening up the season with an absolute stunner. 52-33 win over Wellington, 26-0 lead after just 20 minutes, and the Lions never got within 12 points from there in a contest featuring 13 tries. If you want entertainment, that is entertainment. That's almost as fast-paced as basketball.
1: I mean, I love that, right? So that means, of course, we're in good stead for an amazing home game this weekend.
0: Oh, we are, and we will have your tickets to get out and check out the Magpies at home as they continue to try and take the championship. We're in good stead. Looking at that game, you just think, shivers, we are hot this year.
1: What a good way to start.
0: Great way to start. Great to see our Hawke's Bay sports teams doing well.
1: Hey, after 8 o'clock, you know, if there's a viral recipe that looks slightly unhinged going around the traps, I'm going to give it a go.
0: Oh, yeah.
1: And I gave the peaches and Kingston biscuits recipe a try. I'll tell you all about it after 8 o'clock.
0: You put your guts and your air fryer on the line for us.
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16: In this update, the coronial inquest into Pauline Hannah's death gets underway in Auckland today, with hearings expected to run for at least 2 weeks. She was the wife of Philip Polkinghorne.
17: The first phase will focus on the 24 hours before and immediate aftermath of the 63-year-old's unexplained death in 2021. This includes the cause, including the mechanism, and if it was self-inflicted. Pauline Hannah's husband of 22 years, eye surgeon Polkinghorne, was acquitted of her murder in 2024.
16: Ron Mark is again putting his hand up to run for New Zealand First. He'll be running for the party in Wairarapa, having already served as an MP for the party from 1996 to 2008, and then again from 2014 to 2020. More than 10,000 renters have now paid a pet bond, but most pet owners renting still haven't paid one at all, according to new PD insurance polling. Matt Ball from the Property Investors Federation says many landlords who already allow dogs haven't really been affected by the change.
18: Others who have kind of lost a property right or control over who and what goes into their property, they're feeling less happy. It's hard to put a number on that.
16: And a Wellington chocolatier wants to build a new chocolate factory in the city. Baron Hasselhoff is launching a Pledge Me campaign to raise up to $600,000. In sport, to the Glasgow Commonwealth Games netball final on Sky Sport.
19: A golden day it is for New Zealand, from contenders to champions. A Commonwealth Games gold belongs to New Zealand for the first time since 2010.
16: The Silver Ferns have beaten Jamaica 56-48 to complete an unbeaten campaign. Elsewhere, Sydney Andrews has won gold in the 78-kilo judo class. And the games are now complete, barring the closing ceremony. New Zealand have finished sixth on the medal table with 10 gold, 14 silver and 12 bronze. And that's sport, I'm Bryn Rutkin.
0: Hello there, 8.02, it's a cold start today. You got frost as you walk out the door. We'll climb from the zero up to 18 degrees though, and 6 the overnight low. Tuesday sees a high of just 11. That's your weather with Paddy's, $6.50 bubbles and Paddy's Ale all day, every day at Paddy's.
3: All over the bay, Adam and Megan on the heads.
0: Welcome to Monday. If there's one thing I love about you, Megs, is you're not afraid to put your body on the line to try something you've seen on TikTok or Instagram.
1: I know. I do it all the time.
0: You do.
1: And look, you know, when it came down to trying this viral peach and Kingston biscuit recipe, I thought you can't go wrong because there's only two ingredients.
0: Right.
1: I want to share with you next about the beginnings of this recipe from the lovely lady that I saw it from, Ash Cook. She's an Aussie cook. And then we're going to go into those unhinged recipes that when you try and describe it to someone, they all just go, God, that sounds disgusting. Okay. But somehow they
0: serious? Work. This is Linkin Park. For a Monday morning, it's numb. Which we all are, because of the temperatures out there on the hits.

0: Adam and Megan on the Hits Hawke's Bay at 8:06.
1: All right, so yesterday I made it, but I think I saw it on Friday. Mm. You may have seen it. Now that I've talked about it, it'll be everywhere.
0: I saw it. I saw two people making it actually over the weekend.
1: I've seen about 20. It's a viral recipe now that has two ingredients, a can of peaches and a packet of Kingston biscuits, which I've never bought before in my life. And it started, the origins were an Aussie chef. We love her, Ash Cooks. I follow her. She made it. Here's a little bit of background about why she made it.
2: My very good friend suggested I try this recipe that she used to make back in the day for the tennis club. Apparently they loved it, and it sounds really interesting to me. I don't quite get how it is going to work, but I'm going to try it. Don't knock it before you try it. It's got two ingredients. Kingston biscuits, which are like very sugary, a little bit coconutty biscuits filled with chocolate, like a chocolate cream, and a giant tin of peaches, juice and all.
1: Yeah. So whatever Ash does, I do. So I saw that, I saved it, I thought I'm going to give that a little bit of a go later on because, you know, how wrong can it possibly be?
0: How bad could it possibly go? Really, by the sounds of the actual recipe she's handing out, sounds like it could be absolutely terrible.
1: Doesn't it sound exactly like, though, something, yes, that you would have totally been served up at a hot, like, afternoon tea or, like she said, at the tennis club back in the 80s?
0: Yes.
1: When those kinds of recipes were huge. Like, it was incredible what you'd put together and go, oh, yeah, that actually works. So off I trotted to my local Foursquare in Taradale, not even knowing whether or not they would stock Kingston biscuits, but apparently they're still a thing. They're right beside the Monte Carlos.
0: I didn't even know what a Kingston biscuit is.
1: Yeah, coconutty chocolatey.
0: Is it coconutty chocolatey?
1: Yeah.
0: Okay.
1: So I bought a packet of those. She uses a packet and a half and she uses a much bigger can of peaches. We don't want to be faffing around with that. Here in New Zealand, we're just going to use one packet of biscuits and one can, and you have to go Watties.
0: One standard Watties can
1: the
0: of peaches.
1: The amount of people that I saw just using off-brand peaches, I said no.
0: It's off-brand.
1: No, no. We're in Hawke's Bay.
0: Sorry, cheap dessert.
1: Exactly.
0: You use the good peaches.
1: Use the good peaches and get them in syrup. Don't go for the less sugar and don't go for the juice. You know, you want your peaches in syrup.
0: You want them sticky, you want them sweet.
1: And you know, back in the day, I got some Smeg bakeware from New World.
0: Yeah. Got your stickers, got them collected.
1: Often wondered what I'd use that little dish for, the wee black ones. It's the perfect size for this. It fits in all, I think there's 15 biscuits. It fits in all the biscuits, and it's perfect for just one can of the peaches. Lay the biscuits on the bottom, throw in that can of peaches, syrup and all, over the top, spread it out a little bit, put it in the oven at 180 degrees for 20 to 25 minutes. And you will come out with one of the best tasting, easiest desserts that I think you will ever eat. It is seriously, seriously delicious.
0: I'm getting like crumble vibes. Would it kind of remind you crumble? Was it crumble-esque?
1: It's more spongy. The biscuits melt down and they become a cake. So they don't stay as own little round biscuits. They spread out. And then you've got that lovely kind of chocolate filling in there that kind of goes all soft through it as well.
0: Yeah.
1: And we had it with ice cream. But
0: smack a bit of vanilla alongside it.
1: You could easily do custard or whipped cream or anything you wanted. But here's what you've got to be careful of, guys. Because would you sit down and eat like four biscuits? Because essentially that's what you're doing
0: right.
1: with each serve.
0: Right.
1: And I think
0: it's a lot of biscuit going down.
1: It's a lot of biscuits. But for the next, you know, dessert where you've got people coming over, it is an absolute winner. And even my husband said,

0: Now, geez, how do you do that again? Even I could make that because it's a no-brainer. It's really, really good. I thoroughly recommend it. If you want to see the video, it's up on our Facebook page.
1: Okay. Well, and at face value, it doesn't sound like it'd be that good, but
0: Absolutely not. Just
1: so bloody easy, isn't it? That's easier than a self-sourcing chocolate pud.
0: It is. You don't have to do a damn thing to it. And those kinds of concoctions, I think, were big in our mum's day.
1: Those unhinged
0: unhinged recipes that just work.
1: But workable.
0: My mum used to get a whole packet of ginger nuts and she would put them in a wee patty pan and so that they would soften. So then the ginger nut became a wee cup.
1: Yes.
0: And she'd fill that with cream and raspberries. It's a similar kind of thing to that. I had another friend who's always took a peanut, pineapple and cheese salad to every potluck dinner that you ever
1: peanut, pineapple and cheese?
0: It's unhinged.
1: That's just wrong.
0: It is so, so good.
1: Peanut, pineapple and cheese. The PPC.
0: Yes. It's ridiculous, but really, really good.
1: Okay, text through if you've got any unhinged recipes that you grew up on, things that maybe others didn't have in the household. 4487, our text number.
0: Yeah, those recipes that people laugh at and go, no, that's, oh God, that sounds gross. But it's absolutely amazing.
1: That doesn't sit right with me.

0: Adam and Megan, the Hitzhawks Bay, it is 8:13 and you tried a very easy yet simply delicious dessert that you saw rolling around the internet. I love your dedication to trying these things, Megan.
1: Yeah, thanks, mate. You know me, I'll give it a crack. I thought, well, it's $10. If it doesn't go well, it's $10. But I had seen, obviously, so many other people do it and originally seeing Ash Cooks do it. And when you put it in your mouth, there's no way you cannot like it. It's just delicious, but it's not good for the waistline.
0: Do you know where you see quite a few of these unhinged recipes show up? Did you ever used to watch the television show where in the UK people went around to each other's houses?
1: Oh, Come Dine With Me.
0: Come Dine With Me.
1: It's the perfect show.
0: That is where you see the likes of that dessert start to show up, because these people, they just come out and they're like, oh, I've got a great meal planned for tonight. They're going to come along. They're going to have me spongy pudding sausage with this. And you're like, what? How did this look like a good idea to you?
1: Exactly, because it's generally come through the family.
0: Yes.
1: And they decide that it's a good idea to put it out onto national TV.
0: So my lovely partner Amanda, she said, oh, we did this dessert called Osterine. And I was like, okay, growing up, Osterine.

0: Right. And I was like, is that a thing? Is it, was it a, like a, where's it from? She's like, I'm not sure. Let's do a bit of a Google. So we do a Google for Osterine. Nothing. There was
1: yep,
0: not,
1: can't find it for
0: there is
1: money.
0: Not a bloody Osterine on the thing. They had a written recipe that had been passed down, but I think it's like a jelly. I don't know what the other parts are to it. It's like a lime flavored, fluffy
1: yes.
0: kind of dessert.
1: This is ringing bells.
0: And I don't know whether they got the name wrong along the track somewhere and then just stuck with it as a like, all right, we're going to whip up some Osterine for the dinner party.
1: It was Listerine, now or, it's Osterine.
0: Yeah. But anyway, she made it for me, whipped up a bowl, and it's almost like a lime flavored instant pud, maybe. But it's good. It's good stuff.
1: I feel like that's familiar to me.
0: Yeah. Does like anyone else know about that stuff? Yeah.
1: Probably had that. Text through. Our family Christmas salad was lettuce, bananas, marshmallows, and mayonnaise.
0: I'm
1: still recovering. Laugh out loud.
0: That can't be.
1: Lettuce, bananas, marshmallows, and mayonnaise. It's kind of like they've gone ambrosia. But how can we make it savoury?
0: This person says maybe not so unhinged, but as a quick snack, Marmite and peanut butter on a pickle.
1: Marmite and peanut butter on a pickle. Marmite and peanut butter.
0: How do you even make that? I mean, you take your pickle out, you smear it with the Marmite first. Maybe you rotate the pickle and then spread the other spread on the side and then go ahead and eat it.
1: Surely Marmite and peanut butter should never, ever go together.
0: Well, apparently that's like a sweet and sour, crunchy
1: okay
0: deliciousness.
1: It sounds a little bit like I knew someone once who would put soy sauce on vanilla ice cream.
0: Yeah,
1: to kind of get like a, it was almost
0: like a salty,
1: like a salted caramel situation.
0: Because you never underestimate the deliciousness of a combo of the salty and sweet.
1: Oh,
0: eh?
1: It's one of my favorites.
0: When you people, I used to think my friends were unhinged for dipping their movie ice cream mm-hmm, into mm-hmm. the popcorn.
1: Yep.
0: But then you try that, yep. and you're like,
1: best thing ever.
0: Genius.
1: Best thing ever.
0: 8:17, the Hits Hawke's Bay with Adam and Megan.
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2: Adam and Megan on the Hits.
0: Good morning. It is Adam and Megan, the Hits Hawke's Bay at 8:19, and we're talking about the unhinged or otherwise strange recipes you had growing up. I just tried to Google the Osterine name, and it's actually that Osterine is a performance-enhancing drug. A selective androgen receptor modulator, or a SARM.
1: Well, all of Amanda's family really good athletes.
0: I think I got the name right. But anyway, I think what they had was a somewhat 70s dessert
1: yes.
0: that came out of some cookbook from the 1970s.

0: Yep.
1: The recipe was passed down, but perhaps the name was written wrong, but they've continued to roll with it till now.
0: And it kind of, and then every generation just modifies it a little bit, don't
1: they?
0: Yeah. Oh, look, we knew what we were doing in the 70s and 80s when it comes to unhinged recipes.
1: You look at some of those 70s and 80s cookbooks and you just go,
0: they're the best, right? That's how you get your pineapple cheese and peanut salad.
1: That's how you get it.
0: But Jennifer's going to remind us of something that I've never cooked but Mum used to make all the time. Morning, Jennifer.
2: Morning.
1: Good morning.
0: So okay. All of this chat reminded you about something, right?
2: It did. It reminded me about the chocolate chippy biscuit log.
0: Oh, right.
1: What's a chocolate chippy biscuit log?
2: So you basically dip the chocolate chips into some sort of liquid, can be orange juice or some sort of liqueur.
1: Yeah.
2: Slap them together with cream into a log.
1: Moist, soggy biscuits. Yeah.
2: Pardon?
1: So like soggy, damp biscuits.
2: They are soggy, damp biscuits. Yeah. But you have to work quickly to put them into a long log.
1: Okay,
2: Cover it with cream, sprinkle over chocolate chips or a flake or something like that, and it just all goes soft and, I don't know, there's just something about it with the crunchy chocolate chips in it. It's delicious.
0: Adam's doing exactly what you do when you describe a recipe to someone and they're sitting there going, what?
1: I'm just trying to make sense of it. Yeah. I'm trying to make sense of it.
0: And sometimes, Jennifer, you don't argue with it, you just give it a crack. If you like that, Jennifer, you will love the peaches and the Kingston biscuit dessert. I recommend giving that a go.
2: Yeah, I think I might, actually. Yeah, I was just thinking about it.
0: You honestly can't go wrong.
1: They'll be so easy.
0: Honestly, Kingston biscuits will be sold out between Australia and New Zealand now.
1: They'll be loving it.
2: You'll be lucky to get some.
0: Exactly. Oh, let me know how you go if you make it, Jennifer.
1: Thanks, Jen.
2: Will do.
1: See ya. Bye. So if you don't have the Kingston biscuits, you could always lean on the chocolate chippies. She had me at Dunkin' to liqueur, though. That sounds good.
0: Yeah, I just don't. You've got to work fast. And then you're smothering in a cream and rolling in a glad wrap and then in the fridge and then out of the fridge.
1: It's Justin Bieber. This is Ghost on the Hits Hawke's Bay with Adam and Megan. 8:22. Good morning.

0: Adam and Megan, the Hits Hawke's Bay, it is 8:24 as we rock into a brand new round of the Best of Hawke's Bay today. We love the Best of Hawke's Bay, celebrating businesses right the way across the region and letting those people know that you love them and what they do for you. And this week it's all about the food. It's those places that you can go to, you see them as a shining bastion of light at the event that you've gone along to, you're hungry as, and you go, oh, food truck.
1: Yeah, and I always go on... You want the popular food trucks because you know that

0: they're good. So I like to look at the queue, but then I also like to look at the queue where there's no one, because I'm not very patient when it comes to queues.
1: Yeah?
0: Yeah.
1: So you do like a quick meal.
0: If they don't have chips, I'm there.
1: Sometimes you feel a little bit sorry for the ones, if it's a multiple food truck situation and you've got food trucks with big, big lines, and then there's somebody sitting behind their little thing waiting, looking expectantly out from their food truck, and they've got no one in the line.
0: Yeah.
1: Sometimes you go, I'm going to go support those guys.
0: Yeah. Or you go and look at the menu and your mate, you go, hi, how are you? You're good. And you look up and then you just kind of slink away.
1: Slowly slide off into the background.
0: Thank you.
1: Oh, look, if you've had a great experience at a food truck, head to the hits.co.nz or our Facebook page. You can go and chuck a vote in, or you can text it through as well on 4487. Your text votes will count. Your favourite food truck. By the end of the week, we will find a winner for the Best of Hawke's Bay Best Food Truck. Adele, some Sam Fender and Olivia Dean, Rain Me In on the way. That has just set a Guinness World Record for longest run at number one in the UK.
0: And you know what? Olivia Dean is sold out too. So that girl is on fire at the moment.
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14: In this update, Chris Luxon is standing by comments telling struggling Rotorua business owners to be adult and take more responsibility for their own success. New Zealand First is recycling another candidate. Ron Mark will be running for the party in Wairarapa. Dunedin City Council has turned off Facebook comments, saying a rise in toxic behaviour, fake accounts and misinformation has made moderation too hard. And gold medal-winning pole vaulter Eliza McCartney has been named the country's flag bearer for the Glasgow Commonwealth Games closing ceremony, which is underway. New Zealand have finished at sixth on the medal table with 10 gold, 14 silver and 12 bronze.
1: Hello there, welcome on into Monday, 3rd of August. It's cold and we'll climb to 18 this afternoon. However, things do get windy in the latter part of the day too. Tomorrow, another cold day with a high of just 12 degrees. That's your weather with Paddy's $6.50 bubbles and Paddy's Ale all day, every day at Paddy's.
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2: on the hits.
1: Well, they are now world record holders, this song, and it was at

0: Lollapalooza.
1: Yes, so that was the first time they've sung live together in the States. They were in Chicago. Olivia Dean waits until the end, brings out Sam Fender to do this. Crowd goes wild. And of course, she's here in October.
0: How much do you reckon old Sammy Boy got paid to show up to do a single song?
1: I don't care how much it would cost to get him there. You get him there.
0: Let's
1: get him to New Zealand as well, please.
0: The hits.

0: Adam and Megan on the Hits Hawke's Bay, Sam Fender, Olivia Dean and Rain Me In. Thanks to our co-worker Karen, who has brought in her own internet recipe this morning. Oh. She heard us talking about the internet recipes earlier. Megan's tried one, a viral one.
1: This is Kingston biscuits and a can of peaches pudding. So two ingredients, super easy.
0: So she thought, I'll bring in a little bit of the old, what is this? It's a chocolate torte?
1: Yep, she herself was influenced and this is an internet recipe. Hers is a lot more detailed than in mine.
0: It's a beauty. Thank you, Karen.
1: It was absolutely delicious. I think chocolate torte for breakfast is how we should start every Monday. Especially after the weekend. I don't know what your weekend was like, Adam, but ours revolved around looking down behind the back of the TV. Our TV sits in a triangle. It's in a corner.
0: Okay, so you've got an angled television stand with the television sitting on it, taking up the corner of the room.
1: Taking up the corner.

0: room and you don't look behind the TV unless you really, really want to. And I looked behind the TV.
1: It gathers dust, cockroaches, perhaps an old bird that the cat strayed in.
0: It was absolutely disgusting. And once you've seen it, you can't sit back and enjoy your chocolate torte.
1: No
0: or what
1: way.
0: You can't. And you have to get into it. So between dust if you must, that was what I was doing, and then kids off to different kind of birthday parties, it was like just the weekend had just gone just like that.
1: Yeah, and they do head off to different parties. You're not going to believe this, but we also had a dust if you must moment where the new kitten that we got arrived in the house, very shy, very timid. One of the main hiding places that she managed to find in the lounge was under the couch.
0: Yeah.
1: And so lying,
0: comes back up a
1: lying down on my belly, turning my phone torch on to shine under there to see where is she, and then just going, oh, holy Moses.
0: Hold up.
1: What is going on under here? This is an absolute bomb site.
0: Yeah.
1: We had to do the cleaning, again, dust if you must scenario, because it's one of those spots in the house where it's not a regular clean, is it?
0: You know,
1: I'd like to think I'm a reasonably clean and put together, well, look after the household kind of a human. But I'm not on that another level where every time I do the vacuuming, I'm going to whip the couches out and go underneath the couches. It's just not going to happen. That's not me.
0: Can I ask how many times you Hawksbay, how many times do you dust? Like, I think dusting is an art that perhaps we don't do as much as our mums. I mean, I can't picture my mum without picturing her with a duster in her hand a cloth.
1: Yeah, right.
0: But after seeing the state of the back of our TV and underneath your couch,
1: yes,
0: and don't for God's sake rub your fingers along any door frame, like, it's just not high on the rotation.
1: Yeah, it's things like that, like fans. You leave a fan out for the summertime and it gets to the end of summer and you go, oh, look at the dust on that bad boy. But you're right. I would say, you know how many times I dust? Precisely none. Things get a spray and wipe once, depending on what they are. Once a day if it's the kitchen or toilet you know, whatever. But other surfaces around, say, the lounge or whatever, they might get a once a week, once a fortnight spray and wipe.
0: Then you don't get a dry dust.
1: No dry dusting whatsoever.
0: Okay, so Hawksbay, how often do you dust if you must? And wouldn't it be better to paint a picture or write a letter to bake or cake or plant a seed? Ponder the difference between want and need.
1: Adele, Water Under the Bridge on the hits. That was beautiful poetry, by the way. Lovely words.

0: Adam and Megan, the Hitshawks Bay, 19-9. There are certain spots in the household that don't get a regular clean. Like, how often do you clean the ground underneath your oven, if you've got a freestanding oven or stove? And then when you do finally pull it out because of some reason, that generally it's a reason like, oh, we've got to do some repairs, or we want to do something to the wall behind or whatever. That's the times that you pull it out. Or your fridge. How often do you get your fridge out of its hole and clean the underneath of the fridge?
1: Yep. I've been trying to do that a bit more regularly now because, yep, we all know. We all know what goes on behind there. Adam and I both spent the weekend dusting. We had the behind the TV. It's just so revolting. And as it turns out, you're not a dry duster. I've tried to become a dry duster a bit more frequently so these kinds of things don't happen, but clearly I wasn't getting behind the TV.
0: That's very Victorian, doesn't it? Like, that, in that era, they had a daily dusting, if not twice, going down.
1: Yes.
0: That is just so much extra work. That is a crap load of dusting.
1: And that's why I love this Dust If You Must by Rose Milligan poem, because it makes all of our non-dusters out there feel a little bit better about ourselves. Dust if you must, but wouldn't it be better to paint a picture or write a letter, bake a cake or plant a seed, ponder the difference between want and need? Dust if you must, but there's not much time, with rivers to swim and mountains to climb, music to hear and books to read, friends to cherish and life to lead. Dust if you must, but the world's out there, with the sun in your eyes and the wind in your hair, a flutter of snow, a shower of rain, this day will not come around again. Dust if you must, but bear in mind, and this is where it gets a bit dark, old age will come and it's not kind, and when you go, and go you must, you yourself will make more dust. It was going really lovely until the last part
0: bits,
1: about just kind of really hammering home that all you are is dust.
0: I mean, good on them.
1: Thank you, Rose.
0: I think Rose's poem needs an upgrade, though. Something to a bit more modernise it a little, like, dust if you must, but scrolling's more fun. Would you prefer dusting or time on your bum?
1: I mean, for the modern age parent.
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0: Sella Langley and Be Her on the Hits Hawke's Bay with Adam and Megan, 11:29. A polar plunge on the way this week. We've got a couple of days looking like in the forecast. We've got negative twos. Taupo and kind of the central part of New Zealand looks to be sinking to about negative five-ish.
1: Holy shamoly. So there's still quite a bit of, sounds ridiculous. We've still got a month anyway. Still a bit of winter on the way.
0: Still a bit of winter on the way. So just look out for that one. Looks like Wednesday night and Thursday nights are going to be the ones where things really are going to plunge. And you may want to think about taking extra care on the Napier Taupo Highway. The last time those temperatures got down to around that was when the road got a bit slippery.

0: and a bit dodgy. So if you're getting out of town, do just keep that in mind.
1: It's one of my biggest fears is ice and black ice on the roads. Like growing up in the South Island, we did have it a lot, but our roads were straight.
0: Yes.
1: So you weren't kind of really doing too much going around corners windy, and things windy. Like that, or they were a shingle road. But I did come close one day when I wasn't living near home, I was more rurally and far out. Like I came pretty close
0: to coming
1: just
0: a cropper,
1: stopping before a power pole.
0: Right.
1: And since then, I've always, because is ice the same as gravel? Do you turn into the spin?
0: You know what? I don't know exactly how you're supposed to drive on ice, to be perfectly honest.
1: Just don't do it as my
0: advice. Just try not to.
1: Yeah. Maybe, because you can't see it.
0: So bear in mind, it is going to get cold this week. Wednesday night and Thursday night seems like the ones that we might need the old electric blanket on. Smiles.

0: Adam and Megan, the Hits Hawke's Bay, appreciate you being here on a Monday morning. Hope you had a great weekend. A lot of people I saw posting up pictures of the Illuminate Light Show, which looked really, really cool over there at Splash Planet in Hastings. So thank those guys for coming to town.
1: Yeah, I know. I had total FOMO on that one.
0: Yeah, it looked so cool. And they had like the spheres in the Lazy River, which never seems to get above 4 degrees, probably would have been about almost frozen at this time of year, I would imagine. The castle lit up. It looked really, really cool.
1: Yeah.
0: And I think a lot of families had a good time.
1: Yeah, that's the thing, eh? And it's all about, you know, getting out of the house and going and doing something different and making them a few memories. So hopefully this will just be the first of many years that they take over Splash Planet.
0: Indeed. Coming up after 9 o'clock this morning, we'll take a bit of a look through at some of the food trucks that you guys are recommending for the best of Hawke's Bay, because there are some ones that I hadn't heard of, certainly. And you know, there are so many that you could try, an astounding amount, in fact.
1: Yeah, and you can head along and vote for your favourite one right now. If you're sitting there scrolling, filling in a bit of time while you're having your morning coffee at work,

0: Go to the Hits Hawke's Bay on our Facebook page and make sure you put a vote in.
1: So I'm Justin Timberlake, Taylor Swift and Imagine Dragons all on the way to It Is The Hits.
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13: In this update, Winston Peters wants action taken after protesters in Auckland staged a mock guillotine execution of a dummy representing him. The stunt was organised by the Migrant Workers Association after Peters told a Chinese-born Green MP to go back to his own country.
14: And these lefties, whenever they get opposed, they turn to violence. This matter should be in the police hands right now. They should be arrested right now.
13: Kiwi firefighters are helping battle massive wildfires across Washington and Oregon, where more than 100,000 hectares have burned in Washington alone. Locals say it looks like a nuclear bomb has gone off.
15: They're describing as the worst fires they've experienced in some 30 years. Howling winds pushing the flames. The National Guard is deployed in these areas with one firefighter warning they're going to be in shock to see some of the scenes in Oregon.
13: Former Australian radio host and Wallabies coach Alan Jones is facing court this week over allegations he indecently assaulted multiple men between 2003 and 2020. The 85-year-old has pleaded not guilty to 22 charges. And the party has started in Glasgow for the closing ceremony of the Commonwealth Games.
16: Representing 74 nations and territories from across the Commonwealth, please welcome the
13: gold medal pole vaulter and flag bearer Eliza McCartney has led the team of 114 Kiwi athletes into the arena. Aussie pop star Delta Goodrum opened the celebration. In sport, The Silver Ferns have ended a 16-year wait for Commonwealth Games gold, beating Jamaica in the final in Glasgow. The win comes at a rocky time for netball in New Zealand, with the future of the ANZ Premiership up in the air and play.

0: is worried about their jobs. Coach Dame Nolene Tautua.
1: The only thing that we could do at certain times was ensure that we were around for the players and support them depending on what choices they were going to make. So, you know, after this game's Commonwealth Games, a lot of them will go into where their future lies and once again we'll support them in that.
0: And the Eels have beaten the Tigers 16-13 to wrap up round 22 in NRL. And that's sport, I'm Bryn Rudkin.
2: Hello, it's 9 o'clock on the dot, and the weather today slightly cloudy. We have more wind showing up in the afternoon as well. A high of 18 degrees, though 6 the overnight low. The high just 12 tomorrow with a bit of cloud hanging about. That's your weather with Paddy's, $6.50 bubbles and Paddy's Ale all day, every day at Paddy's.
3: Your local Hawke's Bay breakfast. What you want. Adam and Megan on the head.
2: Kia ora and welcome to your working day, or maybe not if you just drop the kids off at school or kindy and you're heading home again, then lucky you. But nice to have you here either way.
4: I don't really ever feel like those parents that are doing that at the moment ever kind of really fully sit down and relax.
2: No.
4: I think we give ourselves maybe half an hour before the old negative thought pattern kicks in and you're like, get off the couch, you need to be doing, what are you doing?
2: Things.
4: Who do you think you are? Or is it just me? And then I'll find something else to watch on Facebook.
2: There's Imagine Dragons, Believer on the Hits Hall.

0: Adam and Megan, it's the Hits Hawke's Bay at 9:08 Monday morning, the 3rd of August. Thank you very much for joining us. Hey, it was really sad over the weekend to see the news of To'o Savili Nigel Bickell and his family announcing his unexpected passing at his home on Hastings Saturday. Their statement read, Nigel was a devoted husband, a treasured father and grandfather and koro, or as his mokojiji referred to him, ko, a much-loved son, brother and uncle, a respected colleague and a friend to many. Through his dedication to service and his deep love for and commitment to Māori and Samoan communities, Nigel touched the lives of many. His loss will be felt deeply by all who knew and loved him. The family kindly ask that their privacy is respected during this difficult time. Details of Nigel's funeral will be shared in due course.
1: It's incredibly sad, and of course he had such an impact on Hawke's Bay, particularly with the Hastings District Council. He was their chief executive. And so this is having a ripple effect through so many people, so many communities and organisations in Hawke's Bay. And so, we were really, really sad to hear that as well. We've met Nigel a couple of times and he's always been great fun, I think is what I'll always remember about him. Always a smile on his face and always a lot of time for us.
0: Certainly thinking about Nigel's immediate whānau, but also the wider community and the council staff who will be deeply affected by this, I am sure. We're thinking of you guys.
1: Absolutely, yes. It's such a hard time.
0: 9:09 on the Hits Hawke's Bay with Adam and Megan. Coming up on the show, looking at the best of Hawke's Bay again as we kick off a brand new series for this year.
1: We're talking about the Humble Food Truck.
0: The Humble Food Truck.
1: So many in Hawke's Bay.
0: Is JT on the Hits?

0: Adam and Megan on the Hiss Hawke's Bay. It is 9:18. Welcome along to another month, the 3rd of August today, if you can believe that. And there's always a reason to celebrate. What have we got for today?
1: Megan's reasons to celebrate.
2: I just love the name of this. It's Grab Some Nuts Day today.
0: Grabbing some nuts.
2: Grab some nuts. I love nuts. Nuts can be expensive though, right? And I know we need to eat a good variety of them and we get so many nutrients from them, but you can't, like, a little wee bag of nuts for $5?
0: Yeah, it pains you to buy them, doesn't it? But then when you put them in your mouth, it's delicious. You do like them. You also look at it and you go, had a bag of the deluxe nuts, got them on special, you know, they've got the deluxe nuts. And I thought, okay, we'll go branch out from the usual almonds and go deluxe. And then you eat a few handfuls of them because you're a bit hungry in the afternoon and you're like, now I've overeaten the nuts. Mm. I've put too much nuts in my mouth and it's gotten to the point
2: to
0: where instead of being a healthy snack, it's now an unhealthy snack. And I've just got a mouthful of unhealthiness.
2: Yeah. And sometimes you spit them back out, but you try again. Under current recommendations.
0: You go right back there. And you just can't stop putting nuts in your mouth really when you've got them there, can you?
2: All right, controversial.
0: Controversial.
2: I can't stand a walnut. I'm just going to put it out there. I hate everything about them.
0: No.
2: I hate having to crack them.
0: Yes.
2: I hate having to get the little wee bit out, the little wee bit of paper cardboard that's in between the two halves of the walnuts. They're just not a nice taste unless you've gone to the Sunday market and, is it Harry and Maud's? And they do the walnut brittle.
0: Oh, yeah, the walnut brittle, yeah.
2: Unless you've got some walnut brittle. Otherwise, I don't want to know about them.
0: I say that is controversial because I love a walnut. I love the whole process. I love breaking into the shells. I love the taste. But what I don't like is when you get one of the bitter walnuts. You're going through, you're like, good walnut, good walnut, good walnut. Bitter-ass walnut ruins the taste in your mouth, staying around for ages.
2: An avocado, you have to do so much work to get it. You don't know what it's going to be like on the inside. And it tastes feral.
0: Okay. On nut day, you don't have to have a walnut, all right?
2: Calm down on the walnut. Go and get yourself some nuts. Grab some nuts day today.
0: Grab some nuts. Here you go. Have a grab. Just the day. It's a bag of almonds.
2: Oh, yeah, that's what that is. Little wee nuts.

0: Adam and Megan, the Hits Hawke's Bay. It is 9:27, and I love it, every opportunity to be Moon Man.
1: Yep. So we've coined Adam Moon Man.
0: It's me, Moon Man.
1: Because he loves all things to do with space and the moon. This is his kryptonite.
0: I was having a bit of a think over the weekend. I thought, our kids, you go outside now, it used to be such a rarity to stare up into the night sky and see a satellite coming over. It used to be something that was really exciting and really quite rare to see a moving thing.
1: What is that? Is ET finally arriving in my backyard for my M&Ms?
0: Now, on a clear night, even in the city, you wouldn't need any more than 5-10 minutes to see a satellite, I reckon. At times, there's multiples going across the night sky.
1: Funny you say that. I just must not be looking up. Can't remember the last time I actually saw one.
0: Really?
1: Yeah.
0: You take a bit of time in the next clear night to go out and stare up. For no longer than 5 minutes, you'll see a satellite. And I thought, our kids have been ripped off. They don't actually get to look up at the dark, dark night sky without moving stuff going
1: satellite.
0: Everywhere. Yeah. But anyway, part of the reason that is the case is because of these telecommunication satellites that are all over the show, and SpaceX, a major provider of that, of course, with their Starlink service. One of their rockets has veered off course. It was not doing what it was meant to anyway, and is about to smack into the moon at about 5 times the speed of sound.
1: So it's quick?
0: Yeah, it's flying. It's
1: what motoring. Happens? Does it just like then become the moon? Is it like, will there be like a rocket with its bum hanging out of the moon?
0: like some sort of Roadrunner cartoon or something. Bang! Just wedges in there. No, what they expect is it will smash into smithereens, and there will be a flash of light that may be bright enough for amateur astronomers to see through their telescopes. It will only be about a second or so. Then scientists are quite interested to see what happens, because there's no wind on the moon to clear the dust cloud and the stuff that all poofs up off after this rocket smacks into the room. The moon. So they're interested to see what the end result will be of that, and where the dust will go and how it will spread, and how the moon's also got very light gravity as well.
1: If you must moon.
0: Probably
1: won't.
0: Yeah.
1: Okay, so you're excited about this.
0: I mean, it'd be interesting to see if they can get one of those big space telescopes focused in on what's going on. Who doesn't want to see a rocket smack into the moon?
1: Yeah.
0: Somewhat interesting, isn't it?
1: Well, for Moon Man, yes.
0: For Moon Man, it is.
1: For just the rest of us, I'm okay. You knock yourself out, though.
0: I can take it or leave it. Yes. Rocket smacking into the moon.
1: Here nor there to me.
0: Okay.
2: Love is knowing the words to every song.

0: Adam and Megan on the Hits Hawke's Bay. It is 27-10, and thanks so much for the votes that have already come in for the Best of Hawke's Bay. We are doing a brand new round.
1: Adam and Megan's Best of Hawke's Bay. Cheers to Ray White Hawke's Bay.
0: Yep, legends, they're always on board supporting the Best of Hawke's Bay.
2: Yeah.
0: And this round is the Humble Food Truck.
2: Food trucks in the Bay. We have so many of them. A lot of them are small little businesses. Mm. Others are big. They have one or two, you know, a couple of others that you can kind of go around and see at the big events. But this is your chance to show your favourite food truck a little bit of love. Because you know what food trucks are? They are there at the forefront. You can see them. It is hard work. And I always take my hat off to these amazing food trucks that can produce an incredible array of food from a very small space.
0: I love that there's votes for Lou Orbit's donuts, the little donuts with cinnamon on that are just an absolutely delightful treat when you head down to the Onikawa netball courts and the girls have played a game of netball on a cold-ass winter's afternoon, and on your way out you think, I'll just grab a wee bag of those.
2: Because you can't go past the smell.
0: I'll just grab a wee bag of those to warm
2: you
0: up.
2: You can't go past the smell. Hey, let's do a bit of a shout out to some that we have got coming through on the Hits Hawke's Bay on our Facebook page. That's where you put your votes in. Shout out to Black Betty Barbecue. Shout out to Lulu Soft Serve.
0: Shout out to Greek Street, who I have been very tempted to try because there is nothing quite like the taste of something cooked over some charcoal on the street. It reminds you of a holiday in Bali or something. Yeah.
2: In Athens,
0: absolutely.
2: Gina's Trucks getting a few shout-outs there, as is Bare Knuckle Barbecue.
0: The Waffle Man going pretty hard in the votes as well.
2: We've got Pirate Food Company. We have got Asian Foods, which is another one that I have kind of looked into as well. I'm loving to hear all about Sugar on Top, which is a really cool little coffee cart.
0: Spud Jacket Potatoes. We were talking about Jacket Potatoes.
2: Yeah.
0: How many Spuds out there somewhere?
2: Spud is out
0: there.
2: Where are
0: you, Spud?
2: Somewhere. We have got Pinazza Wrap Food Fiesta.
0: Pinazza Wrap Food Fiesta. This is one I haven't heard of. So look, each and every tag that you guys give these businesses, let them know that you think that they are the best in Hawke's Bay. Somebody will end up winning through the votes and walking away with the grand title here at the Hits Hawke's Bay as well. But every single vote, let that business know that you think they're the best.
2: Yeah, and that's what it's all about, really, as we celebrate all of the cool things we've got here.

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0: Adam and Megan on the Hits Hawks Bay at 16 to 10. 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We're looking for the Best of Hawks Bay food truck, and there are so many good ones. And oftentimes they have the food available just right when you want it. You're walking through the event, you're a little bit cold, you're a little bit hungry, you're getting a little bit grumpy, and you go, bada bing, bada boom. I'm going to go and have some of that.
1: Oh, and that's the best thing about it, isn't it?
0: Smash burgers on.
1: All right, so showing some love to their favourite food truck is Shelley. Morning, Shelley.
2: Morning, team. How are you doing?
0: Good day, mate. Good. We're good, thank you. Did you have a nice weekend?
2: We did. Yep, no, it was lovely, especially when the sun came out yesterday.
0: Oh, how good, right?
1: It was nice, wasn't it? Did you have kids sport on Saturday morning?
2: Yes, so we spent all weekend at sport, pretty much, in our house.
1: What are you doing? Who's doing what?
2: So both the girls play football for Napier City Rovers Federation Women's Team.
1: Oh, wow.
0: Up the Mighty Rovers.
2: Yes, and then hubby plays, and I manage lots of teams. So.
0: Holy smokes.

0: jokes, man.
1: So you will have seen a few food trucks in your weekend experience, right?
2: Absolutely, yep. And they're essential things in our house.
1: They are indeed. Okay, so let's give a shout out. Who do you want to show some love to?
2: So Boost Barbecue and Espresso, they are amazing. So best coffee.
0: Yes, which is always Bruce, important.
2: Yeah, Bruce and Susan and the team are amazing. And, just... I hit the spot, especially the bacon sandwich, which is my favourite.
1: Oh, yeah, Sue's pretty good on that, right? Yum.
2: Yeah.
1: Yum.
0: How nice. All right, well, look, shout out to them and lock in a vote from you for those guys as well. Thank you for
2: awesome.
0: That. They may end up being the best food truck in Hawke's Bay. Who knows?
1: Yeah.
0: But they definitely are for you, and that's what counts in this competition. Thanks, mate.
2: Awesome.
0: Have a lovely day, eh?
2: All right. Yeah, you too.
0: Bye.
1: Thanks, Shelley. And hey, look, if you agree or you want someone else to put forward, remember, go and vote on the post on our Hits Hawke's Bay Facebook page. You'll see it there pinned to the top. Every vote, every comment is a vote. Mm-hmm. Don't just go and like the post. You've got to put a comment in because that's how we count them.
0: Makes you feel hungry just to think about it, doesn't it? You know? Thinking about what the all the delicious goodies that come off, and what you get some like loaded wedges or something, bacon, sour cream, just piled up, and sometimes that is just exactly what you want in that moment.
1: Can
0: I
1: you
0: want
1: believe
0: some now. There I want
1: was,
0: some wedges.
1: Can you believe there was a time when we didn't know about loaded wedges?
0: Didn't know about a wedge.
1: I'm going pre 1988.
0: Yes.
1: And then by the early 90s, if you weren't going into a pub and ordering loaded wedges or nachos, you weren't living in New Zealand.
0: That is so true. It's 13 to 10, the Hits Hawke's Bay with Adam and Megan. Here's Ed, a little bit more on the Hits.
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0: Saddam and Megan on the Hits Hawke's Bay. Thank you very much for being with us today on a Monday. Hope you had a lovely weekend across Hawke's Bay. Certainly we saw the best of the weather. And then this morning, some pretty chilly weather as well. It is shaping up to be a cold week in Hawke's Bay. This will be the warmest of the days, getting up to a high of 18. We're not pushing much past 12 after that for the rest of the week. And some negative twos are possible later on. So
1: what I can't get over is with these the chilly temps and the chilly rivers and lakes.
0: Yes.
1: And how the chilly dogs just do not seem to care. The amount of dogs that were swimming yesterday at Pakafai Dog Park was incredible. Mine was one of them as well. I'm just like, girl, you're going to freeze your little wee nipples off.
0: Yeah, cat. If you imagine yourself plunging into cold water and the that happens, it is incredible to see a fully dry, warmed, fresh out the car dog just plow into icy water, full speed ahead. They mustn't have that reaction to them, eh?
1: Because they never seem to, do they? They're just in swimming as if it's like tepid bath water.
0: Yes.
1: But they're enjoying their polar plunge, so at least they'll be healthy, heart healthy.
0: Heart healthy dogs, that's what we like to have. Hey, have an absolutely awesome day on the show. Tomorrow we will be continuing, of course, the Best of Hawke's Bay, but you can vote whenever you like for that. We'd love to see you go along and chuck us a vote at Facebook. There is a post, it should be roughly at the top of the Hits Hawke's Bay Facebook page, and you can jump on and let us know, shout it out to your favourite food truck, just like so many have this morning.
1: And Lisa will be back. She is our Alpha Quiz contestant this morning, and she had a good old crack at it.
0: What was it? 1, 2, 3, 4, 5, 6, 7, 6 sort of a day today, which is not a bad start for a Monday.
1: Yeah, so she'll be back tomorrow at 7:45. This is appointment listening as we see how our amazing Hawke's Bay residents go at trying to win $1,000.
0: Yeah, we do hope you can join us. Otherwise, have an absolutely awesome day, whatever you get up to out there. It is, as I said, the warmest day of the week, so make the most of that this afternoon before things get slightly chilly, and remember your jacket for the rest of the week.
1: You're off to the gym. You're off to the gym,
0: thank
1: Adam.
0: Thank you. Thank you for the motivation, Megs. I'm off to the gym.
1: Good luck.
0: Thank you. Appreciate it. Pink, what about us on the Hits?
1: See you tomorrow.

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1: Coffee? The usual?
2: How about the unusual?
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18: In this update, Chris Luxon says he may have misspoke when telling businesses to be adult, but feels his comments have been taken the wrong way. The Prime Minister says he was disappointed by the reaction to remarks he made at a Rotorua business event on Friday.
19: There was generally no intent to cause offence, but it was quite a long conversation. That was a piece of it. I fully acknowledge, you know, I said up front, I'm a great admirer of business people.
18: Winston Peters says rival parties are just jealous as they criticise New Zealand First's latest election promise. The party wants to pay families $5,000 a year for each child's first 3 years, saying it's a way to tackle our falling birth rate.
20: And I'm saying to some of those members of parliament, look,

0: Your record on anything is pretty shabby, so why don't you just keep quiet? Leave it to the public to decide.
1: More than 10,000 renters have now paid a pet bond, with new polling showing about 1 in 12 pet owners have shelled out at least $1,000. Some landlords say the rule change has had little impact on them, as they already allowed pets. And a colourful closing ceremony has officially ended the Glasgow Commonwealth Games. In sport, New Zealand's oldest athlete at Glasgow is heading home with extra luggage. Julie O'Connell has claimed silver in the Para Bowls pairs on Commonwealth Games debut at the age of 67. Playing partner Terry Blackburn is 35 years her junior. O'Connell told Sky Sport she's found a friend for life.
2: If there's only one thing I've got out of bowls is meeting her and playing with her. It's been an absolute privilege. And hopefully, if I can stay fit and healthy at my age, we might have more to come.
1: The men's para pair of Mark Noble and Kurt Smith also return with a silver medal. And a bonus World Rally Championship drive for Hayden Paddon. He's been called up by Hyundai for the event in Paraguay at the end of this month on his favoured gravel surface. And that's sport, I'm Bryn Rutkin. The Hits, Hawke's Bay weather with Paddy's, $6.50 bubbles and Paddy's ale all day, every day at Paddy's. Nice and fine, we've got strong westerly winds at times, 18 the high, 5 is the low. Tomorrow mainly fine, chance of a shower with southwesterly winds and 14.
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This is The Hits with George in for Hayley today. Morning. Hopefully your weekend was good. So that's the Commonwealth Games all finished up. Did seem to go quite quick, eh? But did only run for a week and a half. And how good was that? Silver Ferns and Eliza McCartney. Great result. Finished up with 10 gold in the end. Awesome. Alex Warren next. Here's Beyonce on The Hits.

0: hope you had a great weekend. Maddie and PJ back with you this afternoon. And we're calling all the weirdos at NZ. Is there something you do that's a little strange? Get in touch for Am I a Weirdo by texting through to 4487.
1: Plus, I'm in a dispute with my husband. He wants to get something new. And I need you to represent me this afternoon, Paige.
0: All right, we'll do that from 3 on the hits.

The Hits is the home of the Alpha Quiz. It is back this afternoon. And if you get 10 questions right in 60 seconds before this thing goes off, we'll get you sussed out with 4 tickets to go and see Lily Allen live. Maddie and PJ will give you a go at 4:45 this afternoon. Good luck. Borderline, Kelly Clarkson next. Here's Lord on the Hits.

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1: Hey, this is Ben from Borderline and you're listening to Watching It Burn on the Hits. It's the song you should probably listen to with the roof down in your car and just blast the speakers at max.

0: Kelly Clarkson on the hits, George here in for Hayley today. Hey, we love Olivia Dean here on the hits, and actually she headlined Lollapalooza over in the States over the weekend. And no big deal, brought Sam Fender out for Rain Me In. Oh, how good would it have been to be there? So fingers crossed for a show here in New Zealand sometime soon, eh? And speaking of Olivia Dean, we're going to play her before 11 o'clock on the hits.
1: Adam and Megan,
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3: 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You said Mackenzie. Mackenzie was the right answer, mate.

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1: It's Fun on the Hits with George and for Hayley today. We are the station sending you over to Vegas to the iHeartRadio Music Festival. Benson Boone's going to be there. So is...

0: Good old BTS. God, it'll be so good. We've got flights for you, 5 nights accommodation, and tickets to one of the world's biggest 2-night music events. Beautiful weather and 46 degrees over there right now, but they do have air conditioning. 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It'd be so, so good, wouldn't it? Lady Gaga and Bruno Mars and the All-American Rejects after 11 on the hits.
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3: In this update, a man found critically injured in a Bay of Plenty forest on Friday night has died in hospital. Police are still working to piece together what happened to 24-year-old Harry Burlace. A man seriously hurt after being shot in Hillcrest on Auckland's North Shore last night. The gunshot wound is unexplained. A coroner's inquest is getting underway into the death of 25-year-old teacher Isaac Levings, who drowned in Wellington Harbour in 2023. He became separated from friends after a concert and fell into the water.
4: Levings' body was found 2 days later, one of a string of

0: deaths in the harbour over several years. A previous coronial ruling criticised the Wellington City Council's handling of safety issues in the area and the risk of pedestrians falling into the water. Councillors voted against the idea of permanent safety barriers last year.
1: And Winston Peters says money alone won't fix our falling birth rate, even as New Zealand First pushes a $5,000 a year payment for a child's first 3 years. He says there are plenty of other reasons Kiwis are putting off having kids.
2: But at a critical time when you might be making a decision when you want to have children when you're young, and you've got the time when you're youth to get alongside them, then we're going to assist them in the first 3 years.
1: In sport, Hayden Paddon's booked a World Rally Championship drive on his favoured surface. He's back on gravel in Paraguay this month after three appearances for Hyundai on tarmac this season. Speaking of Paraguay, footballer Tim Payne has struck on debut for his new football club, Olimpia. And Laurie Daly's confirmed he's stepping down as New South Wales State of Origin coach after beating Queensland last month. And that's sport, I'm Bryn Rutkin. The Hats Hawke's Bay weather with Paddy's, $6.50 bubbles and Paddy's Ale all day, every day at Paddy's. Nice and fine, we've got strong westerly winds at times, 18, the high, 5 is the low. Tomorrow mainly fine, chance of a shower with southwesterly winds and 14.
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5: Man, it's been a while.
3: Love.
5: I knew it, I knew you.
3: The Hits.

This is the hits. So it sounds like another big load of weather's coming up the country. So much so, if you know anyone that's using the Inter-Islander anytime soon, looks like early hours of Tuesday through late Wednesday it could be delayed or even possibly cancelled by keeping passengers across it. But sounds pretty full on, eh? Ugh. New Radicals next. Here's Rihanna on the hits.

0: Hey, it's Adam and Megan here on the Hits Hawke's Bay tomorrow. I can't believe it's that time again, but the Magpie season has kicked off with a win and they are home this weekend. We've got the first of your tickets on the show tomorrow.
1: And we celebrate Best Food Trucks in the Bay is our next series of Best Ofs. We're having some great ones come through as well and you get the chance to vote.
0: Join us on the Hits Hawke's Bay tomorrow.

This is The Hits with George in for Hayley today. So there was lots of chat, wasn't there, at the end of last week about the Bakewell Supreme Pie Awards. So the judging was on the 30th. How good a job would that be, by the way? And the results out tomorrow. So bakers around the country very nervous right now. Not long to go. Shaboozy's next. Here's David Guetta and Sia on The Hits.

0: This is The Hits, and that is the Veronicas. George here in for Hayley today. So you always get a few of these dotted throughout the year whenever they crop up, a really bad national anthem singer. This was over in the States.
1: Oh, say can you see by the dawn's early light?
0: No, this is not a joke. This is actually a professional singer, Martha Reeves, who is a big deal in the Motown world at a game of... women's pro baseball.
1: Who's brought stripes and bright stars?
0: So yeah, just pan to the crowd as they were singing and everyone is just losing their minds over it. Okay, all right, that's enough of that. We're going to play Taylor Swift to soothe your ears and Hooting the Blowfish before 12 o'clock on The Hits.
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4: Imagine Monopoly. At the Commonwealth Games.
3: New Zealand are the Commonwealth Games Monopoly champions of the world.
4: The boards that would get thrown.
3: There was some controversy when Uncle Dave pulled out a 500 from underneath the Monopoly board. It turns out it was his money in the first place, and so we've allowed it.

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0: The Chainsmokers on the hits with George filling in today. So we're into the final month of winter, thank goodness. And if you're starting to line up summer plans, how about Bryan Adams? We're stoked to be bringing him to the country with his Roll With The Punches tour with Natalie Imbruglia. A couple of shows going on in Auckland on the 10th of March and also the 12th of March in Christchurch at the Wolfbrook Arena. And those tickets are on sale right now. If you want to get clued up, thehits.co.nz. We're going to get into Monday afternoon next with David Guetta, BB Rexha and Lifehouse on the hits.
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